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0: Chat 5, we have police in the area. They have guns facing westbound at 116 in Division. Looks like you're traveling eastbound, but we wanted to let you know.
1: Thanks for letting us know. We just passed by them.
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0: 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Albina Corner Apartments, 409 Northeast San Rafael Street, number 212. 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Engine 13, Medic 1342, Pretty 2, Delta, breathing problem. Albina Corner Apartments, 409 Northeast San Rafael Street, number 212. 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
1: 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We'll take that call for the engine if they're not aware, and we'll switch over to Ops 1.
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Track 25, Medic 1322, Priority 2 Delta breathing problem, 6323 Southeast Division Street, number 307, respond on Ops 1. Track 25, Medic 1322, Priority 2 Delta breathing problem, 6323 Southeast Division Street, number 307, respond on Ops 1 at 1722.

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2: Bard Street, respond on ops 1, stand by for additional tap out. Medic 323, Party 4, Delta sick person, St. Francis Apartments, 1024 Southwest Main Street, in the lobby, respond on ops 1. Medic 323, Party 4, Delta sick person, St. Francis Apartments, 1024 Southwest Main Street, in the lobby, respond on ops 1 at 1732.

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1: 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Truck 3, did you need them code 1 still?
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1: 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So they need ALS.
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Truck 2, Medic 324, Party 2, Delta Seizure 3327, Northeast 126 Avenue. 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
1: 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Did you say cancel fire?
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1: 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And medic 340.
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0: 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We have an active fire. Looks like a structure fire directly across the street, 30200 Dodge Park.
1: Yeah, we're on the phone with the caller. I'll get the box tapped out.
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1: House on fire, engine 76 is already on scene. 7142 Southeast 302 Avenue. This is for engine 72, Clackamas County 314, engine 71, truck 71, Clackamas County water tender 314, and C7 respond on ops 4. Dispatch with box 7664. House on fire, engine 76 on scene, confirming 7142 Southeast 302 Avenue. This is for engine 72, Clackamas County 314, engine 71, truck 71, Clackamas County water tender 314, C7, respond on ops 4, 1739.

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2: Information, fire dispatch tapping out a box at 7142 Southeast 302 Avenue. 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They're on Ops 4 at 1740.
3: 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We got a fire behind Police Station 76, extending. We're pulling lines right now, trying to get water on the backside.
2: 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Did you, were you able to switch off for?
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3: 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Looks like a fifth wheel extending to the arborvitae in the station. We're pulling lines right now. Engine 76 will have mobile command.
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2: 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Southeast 82 Avenue and Southeast Washington Street, respond on ops 1. Medic 334, to go code 3 with engine 19 en route for a traffic accident. Southeast 82 Avenue and Southeast Washington Street, respond on ops 1 at 1742.
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4: 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We're going to not respond.
3: 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Engine 72, do traffic for Ops 1.
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1: Command for C7.
2: Traffic for command.
1: Yeah, command, this is C7. 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
2: 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It's a fifth wheel bathroom trailer on fire, center of the arborvitae. We got good knockdown on it, just opening up all the doors right now.
1: C7 copies. I'm arriving, Tony. C7 will assume 302nd command. You can join. You'll have fire attack and engine 72. Pull another line. You'll have backup.
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1: Come here, go ahead.
0: I need traffic control here at the intersection of Dodge Park and 302nd. We're going to need to shut down.
1: Copy.
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2: We're going to need police for traffic control. We're blocking a lane here on 82nd in Washington.
3: 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We'll let them know. Sounds like they plan to have a car start very soon.
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0: This is Command. 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
4: We got a good knock. We're trying to access one spot on the trailer still. We're just hitting hot spots now.
0: Command copies, Engine 76. You got a good knock down. Trying to still gain access to the fifth wheel. Truck 71's coming up now.

0: 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We can position to block traffic if you'd like.
1: Union 71 from command. Yeah, go ahead and block traffic, and you can go assist fire tech and backup with manpower, see what they need for resources.
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1: Yeah,

0: 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Engine 1, car on fire in front of the yard department. 615 Northwest NATO Parkway, respond on Ops 1 at 1750.
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2: 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If you can go ahead and block northbound lanes right there so we can cut off traffic and then stand by for an assignment.
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1: BC 301.
2: Command, fire deck.
3: Just command, go ahead.
2: It's looking good. We're just working on an AC unit on top. It's still on fire. It's knocked down and under control.
3: Command, copy. You got a good knock. Trying to get to access to an AC unit. 301, if you want, you can have safety, but I think I'm going to recall this here shortly.
0: Three one coming.

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1: Engine 19, go ahead.
0: We just got an update from police. They have no one available right now.
1: Copy that. This is ODOT. Can they respond to 82nd Lot?
0: Unfortunately, it does not look like that part of 82nd is for them, but we can always ask if you'd like.
1: Copy that. That'd be good.
0: Copy. Blast them. It's 1753.

0: Engine 19 Ops 1, are the last three P like Paul, F like Frank?
1: Elvin, Paul, Frank.
0: Sorry, I couldn't copy the first letter. Engine 19, Ops 1, I could not copy the first letter.
1: Engine 19, do you need the license plate number? Are you good with the black trade to Route 4?
0: I do need the plate if it's on the vehicle. I got 761, and then it sounded like P like Paul, P like Paul, F like Frank.
2: We got Oregon plate 761, P as an Echo, P as in Paul, F as in Frank.
0: Copy, thank you.
3: Engine 1, we're in the area investigating. Can you do a call back? We're not finding any car fire here. Maybe we just want to find out if there's anything overheating or something.
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Medic 1335, 34 Charlie Fainting, Chestnut Lane Apartments, 1219 Northeast 6th Street, Unit 314, respond on Ops 1. Medic 1335, 34 Charlie Fainting, Chestnut Lane Apartments, 1219 Northeast 6th Street, number 314, respond on Ops 1 at 1801.

Truck 8, Medic 1356, Party 2, Bravo Fall, North Lombard Street and North Interstate Avenue, respond on Ops 1. Truck 8, Medic 1356, Party 2, Bravo Fall, North Lombard Street and North Interstate Avenue, respond on Ops 1 at 1804.

Medic 314, Party 4, Charlie Sick Person, 720 Northwest Nido Parkway, Unit Delta 24, responding Ops 1. 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

0: Engine 3, a fire alarm going off, Commodore Apartments, 1615 at Southwest Morrison Street. 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Engine 3, fire alarm is going off at the Commodore Apartments, 1615 Southwest Morrison Street. 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

information on a recall of the box at 7142 Southeast 302 Avenue. They are working on ops 4 with no dispatcher. Information on a recall, it's 1809.

0: 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Bravo 404, Party 6, Alpha, sick person, 18931 Northeast Davis Street, respond on Ops 1. At 1810.
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0: 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Everyone remaining on Ops 4 with no dispatcher, 1810.

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0: Engine 13, Medic 346, Apparati 2, Charlie Fall, Holiday Park, 1125 Northeast Holiday Street, across from the Double Tree, respond on Ops 1, semi for additional tap out.
1: Four or five, we're going to be delayed and we're out by train.
2: Medic 345, delayed by train, we'll make a note, it's 1812.
0: 17441 Southeast Division Street, number 22, respond on Ops 1. Rescue 31, Medic 332, Party 2, Delta Allergic Reaction, Division Townhomes, 17441 Southeast Division Street, number 22, respond on Ops 1 at 1812.
3: I won't go.
2: Sorry, just want to make sure you're copied, Medic 345, delayed by train.
3: Yeah, we copy that. Thank you.
2: Thank you. 1812.

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1: Squad 1, go ahead.
0: Do we have any contact info, phone number, or anything for this patient?
1: Not for the patient. They flagged somebody and asked them to call, so that's the contact we have.
0: Okay, done with that. We're in the area. We've passed by twice, not being flagged down, so we just called a CTO. We're going to clear everybody 345 to clear as well.
1: Dispatch copies. Medic 345, did you copy?
2: 345, copy, UTL.
1: 1814.

Engine 31, carbon monoxide alarm, 17557 Southeast Hague Drive, respond on Ops 1. Engine 31, carbon monoxide alarm, 17557 Southeast Hague Drive, respond on Ops 1 at 1814.

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1: 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Engine 13, go ahead for...
0: 46 from Engine 13. I think we have eyes on the patient. We're going to try to get closer.
1: Taking picture.
2: This is Squad 1.
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2: Can you put us back on this call? We've finally been flagged down.
1: Dispatch copies. Do you need the medic back as well?
2: I think they've noticed that they've got their overheads on, but yeah, you can put it back on as well.
1: Copy.
4: 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Headed back.
1: Thank you both, 1816.

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3: 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We're actually going to take that carbon monoxide call for the engine. They're on the air and they're aware. We could send those dispatch notes to RMDT.
1: Rescue 31, looks like the engine has cleared. 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

0: dispatch, tell me out, water rescue, Multnomah Channel at Sophie Island Bridge, just north of, was a transfer from Cressa with a female saying they had a boat taken on water and yelling at people to put on their life jackets. They're going to be on Op 6 for 1822.
1: And dispatch, is the sheriff's aware of the situation?
2: C2A firm, they are. This went to the repeat for the water rescue. This came in as a transfer from Clark County. There's a female saying there's a boat taking on water, yelling at people to put on life jackets, and then disconnected. The GPS is on the map. It is on the Multnomah Channel between Bridgeview Moorage and the Soviet Island Moorage. This is going to be for Fireboat 6, Engine 22, Truck 22, Medic 354, and C2. We're on Op 6.
1: C2 copy and engine and truck 22. I don't need both of you to respond. You guys can pick which one wants to continue. We probably just need one for some eyes.
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0: and dispatch from C2. Any luck by seeing how close the sheriffs are to him on a GPS?
1: County Marine Unit that's responding, it looks like they're still on the Columbia.
0: Okay, copy. And you said they had life jackets and then they disconnected. Did you try to reconnect with them?
1: We attempted to call them back multiple times and could not get through. I don't know if they were wearing life jackets. They were yelling at people to put them on, though.
0: Okay, copy that.

0: dispatch from truck 22, looking at the map, are these marks where you think they are, a little bit farther north of the bridge?
1: Truck 22, affirm, looking at, there's two circles on the map, and the one that's further north is likely a better location.
0: Copy that. Why don't we go ahead and start some zones as well? It's definitely into their area, going to be access off the island.
1: Copy.
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0: CQ from Truck 22, I think we're going to go up onto the South Island Bridge and see if we can see north there before we commit down to the boathouses.
3: Yeah, that sounds good.
2: Well, it's medical concern. 18633 Southeast Stark Street, number 401. Respond on Ops 1. Stand by for additional tap out.
3: If we can't get a hold of them.
1: Dispatch with an update. We have the caller back on the line saying the boat's still taking on water. Confirm the GPS locations we have for them. It's going to be a 30-foot Bayliner. It's going to be white with gray stripes. No one injured at this time.
3: Copy. And did they have life jackets?
1: I'll take your clear.

0: tall blackberry bushes they can't climb through. Everyone has life jackets, 3 people total.
1: Good to update, Dispatch. Thank you very much. And then it's just a matter of us making contact with them. Thank you.
0: 1828.
1: Truck 22, I'm going code 1. Probably going to push the traffic for that.
2: What's the traffic?

Bravo 411, Party 6, Bravo Assault, 421 Southwest Oak Street. Police on scene with a patient, responding out to 1, stand by for additional tap out.

0: Engine 31, Medic 336, and Medic 334, please requesting you to respond code 3, specifically requesting two ambulances for possible shots fired at 17318 Southeast Nagley Drive, stage at Bi-Mart at 174 and Powell, and respond on Ops 1. For Engine 31, Medic 336, and Medic 334, police on scene requesting code 3 medical, two ambulances for possible shots fired, staging at the Bi-Mart at 174 and Powell, respond on Ops 1 at 1830.
1: Copy.

0: Medic 354, you can just stage on the Sauvay Island Bridge. Doesn't sound like there's a medical need, but until we make contact with the boat, we'll just have you stage up there.
1: 354, copy.
0: As far as clear.
2: I guess Ops 4 is clear at 1832.
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0: Hazelwood Community Apartments, 11939 Northeast Davis Street, number 104, Respondents 1, Engine 7, Medic 326, Priority 2, Bravo Fall, Hazelwood Community Apartments, 11939 Northeast Davis Street, number 104, Respondents 1, standby for additional tap out.
1: Island Road, 1 mile north of the bridge on the Soviet side, but against the shore, still floating, everyone on board with a life jacket.
0: Reports of a possible electrical fire at the transit stop at 18055 East Burnside Street on the westbound platform. Respondents 1, Engine 74, possible electrical fire. Transit stop 18055 East Burnside Street, westbound platform. Respondents 1, stand by for additional tap out.
2: 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Just keep us advised.
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1: Copy.
5: Right, C2, copy that. We'll continue boat 6 to help you guys. Dispatch, we'll put a recall. Like Truck 22 said, we'll let boat 6 make contact with the sheriff boat and the cruiser. They can go back to Ops 1 for chatter, and everybody else will be returning.
1: Copy the recall, the water rescue. 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All others clearing. Ops 6 will be clear. District 30, you copy that?
2: District 30, copy.
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6: Here, Multnomah Channel at Sophie Allen Bridge, just north of, with Fireboat 6 assisting Multnomah County Sheriff's Office on Ops 1. Everyone else is clearing, and Ops 6 is clear. It's 18:35.
2: Ops 6 from District 30.
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2: You can issue a recall page for District 30. 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
5: Yeah, is that for the water rescue dispatch?
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0: stage
7: 174
0: Impel.
6: Stage 174
0: Impel, it's 18:36. 21 Avenue for a guy in a wheelchair who was hit by a car. Responding Ops 1. Engine 30, Rescue 74, and Medic 361. Albertson's at 451 at Northeast 181 Avenue for someone in a wheelchair hit by a car. Respond on Ops 1, 1836.

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1: Rescue 74, go ahead.
0: Yeah, unless there's a report of leaking fluids or anything, you can drop engine 30 off this. We should be able to handle.
1: Dispatch copies. Engine 30, are you monitoring ops 1? 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Care. 3060 Southeast Stark Street, number 274, respond on ops 1. Medic 316, party 4, Charlie Stickperson, Laurelhurst Village, long-term care. 3060 Southeast Stark Street, number 274, respond on ops 1 at 1838. 1838.

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1: 1845.

Medic 318, Priority 4, Charlie Transfer at Unity, 1225 Northeast 2 Avenue, respond on Ops 1. Medic 318, Priority 4, Charlie Transfer at Unity, 1225 Northeast 2 Avenue, respond on Ops 1 at 1849.

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Engine 28, Medic 1355, Party 2, Bravo Assault, 1737 Northeast 67 Avenue, number 113, Respondent Ops 1. 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

0: Sheriff Boat Devon, 506.
1: Sheriff Boat 6, go ahead.
0: Yeah, I think we've got this pretty well handled. If you guys want to clear, I think that's okay at this point. We've got a plan in place.
1: Copy. Yes, sir. 18-6-7.

Medic 338, Freddy 2 Delta, unconscious person at North Willamette Boulevard in Denver on the southwest corner. Respond on ops 1. Truck 8, Medic 338, Freddy 2 Delta, unconscious person, North Willamette Boulevard and Denver Avenue on the southwest corner. Respond on ops 1 at 1857.

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3: 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Engine 11, residential fire alarm at 7618 Southeast Raymond Street. 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
3: 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Respond on Ops 1. Rescue 11, Engine 25, and Medic 340. Ready 2 Bravo, fall with injury. Patient fell down on the ground at 7911 Southeast 68th Avenue. Respond on Ops 1 at 1903.

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1: 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We'll be clear. 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

Medic 338, police are requesting that you start and stage for a possible hold at the Tamarack Apartments, 4111 North Alaska Street, number 34. Respond on Ops 1. Medic 338, police are requesting that you start and stage for a possible hold at Tamarack Apartments, 4111 North Alaska Street, number 34. Respond on Ops 1 at 1907.

Medic 1355, police are requesting that you start code 1 to stage at 2334 Northeast 59 Avenue. 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

Engine 71, Medic 334, Piety 2 Delta, chest pains at the Black Ray Diner, 105 Northeast Burnside Road. Respond on Ops 1. Engine 71, Medic 334, Priority 2 Delta, chest pains at Blackberry Diner, 105 Northeast Burnside Road. Respond on Ops 1 at 1909.

0: 340 arrived.
1: 340 arrived at 1900. Engine 74, Medic 320, Priority 2 Bravo, heat exposure. The Aviva Apartments 18618 East Burnside Street, it's near the splash pad. Respond on Ops 1. Engine 74, Medic 320, Priority 2 Bravo, heat exposure at Aviva Apartments 18618 East Burnside Street, near the splash pad. 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
1: 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Engine 75, general fire alarm at 3151 Southwest 257 Avenue, Building 3. Respond on Ops 1. Engine 75, general fire alarm, 3151 Southwest 257 Avenue, Building 3. Respond on Ops 1 at 1913.
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0: 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It looks like they're going to be closer to La Vila.
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Engine 19, Medic 1335, ready to Charlie, chest pains at the 60th Avenue Transit Station, 851 Northeast 60 Avenue, patient's in a power chair. 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Medic 345, ready for Delta 6 person at the Oasis Day Center. 599 Northwest 6th Avenue, respond on Ops 1. Medic 345, priority for Delta 6 person at the Oasis Day Center. 599 Northwest 6th Avenue, respond on Ops 1 at 1917.

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Upstairs smoke detector. Respond on ops 1. Engine 27, residential fire alarm at 7420 Northwest Summit View Drive. Upstairs smoke detector. Respond on ops 1 at 1919.

0: Medic 336, police are on scene requesting you code 1 to Southeast Stark Street and Kelly Avenue. Respond on Ops 1. Medic 336, police are on scene requesting you code 1 to Southeast Stark Street and Kelly Avenue. Respond on Ops 1 at 1920.
1: Medic 336 responding.
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0: Trout 3, Medic 344, Party 2 Delta Fall, 2815 Northwest Upshur Street, Unit C is in Charles. Respond on that phone. 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
0: 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Male is lighting his clothes on fire, so we're starting police as well. Respond on Ops 1. Engine 1, LCF illegal fire. It's at the Coot Street Transit Station, 101 Northwest 5 Avenue. Male who's lighting his clothes on fire with accelerants, so we're starting police as well. Respond on Ops 1 at 1922.

1-346, Freddy 2 Delta. Unknown problem. Person down outside of Kelly's Cafe, 14717 Southeast Division Street. Respond on Ops 1. Engine 31, Medic 346, Party 2 Delta. Unknown problem involving a person down outside of Kelly's Cafe at 14717 Southeast Division Street. Respond on Ops 1 at 1926.

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0: NAK
1: 30.
2: East 223 Avenue, respond on Ops 1. Truck 71, Medic 361, ready 2 Bravo, bleeding at Courtyard Fountains Apartments, 1545 Southeast 223 Avenue, respond on Ops 1 at 1930.

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Bravo 406, Friday 6 Alpha, sick person at Cascade Post Acute Care, 5601 Southeast 122 Avenue, number 44. Respond on ops 1. Bravo 406, Friday 6 Alpha, sick person at Cascade Post Acute Care, 5601 Southeast 122 Avenue, number 44. Respond on ops 1 at 1932.

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Respond on Ops 1. Engine 11, Medic 1337, Friday 2 Delta, breathing problem at Safe Rest Village Reedway, 10550 Southeast Reedway Street. Respond on Ops 1 at 938.

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Engine 3, Medic 331, Friday 2, Delta, breathing problem at the Madera Pearl Apartments. 1481 Northwest 13 Avenue, number 304. Respond on off-phone. Engine 3, Medic 331, Friday 2, Delta, breathing problem at the Madera Pearl Apartments. 1481 Northwest 13 Avenue, number 304. Respond on off-phone at 8:1943.

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Truck 7, Medic 1341, Freddy 2 Delta, breathing problem at Mobile Village, Mobile Home Park, 13055 Southeast Stark Street, number 41. Respond on Ops 1. Truck 7, Medic 1341, Freddy 2 Delta, breathing problem at Mobile Village, Mobile Home Park, 13055 Southeast Stark Street, number 41. Respond on Ops 1. It's 1950.

0: 1341,
1: go ahead.
0: 1341, we were just about to turn around and head over to that call that we got tapped on, but we got flagged down to a traffic accident at Stark and 130 of 9. One vehicle and two bushes. Looks like everybody's self-extricated. We're investigating.
1: Copy. Do you need any more responders?
0: For our incident, I don't believe so. I believe our dispatcher is trying to find a different ambulance to take the breathing call that's just behind us.
1: Copy.
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2: It's 1 Medic 1341.
1: Go ahead.
2: 1341 for police. The driver of the vehicle just got on a TriMet bus heading westbound on Stark. It's going to be the 20 line, bus number 4220. Per bystander description, it's going to be a black male wearing a black hat. No other identifying marks.
1: Probably let him know.

0: 1341. Sounds like another vehicle occupant took off northbound on 139th. It's going to be a black female with a teal shirt. No other identifying description.
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Truck 71, elevator alarm at Kelly Gardens Residential Care, 813 Northeast Kelly Avenue, respond on Ops 1. Truck 71, elevator alarm at Kelly Gardens Residential Care, 813 Northeast Kelly Avenue, respond on Ops 1 at 1957.

Truck 3, Medic 326, Party 2, Charlie Stroke at Gallagher Plaza Apartments, 2140 Northwest Kearney Street, number 101. Respond on Ops 1. Truck 3, Medic 326, Party 2, Charlie Stroke at Gallagher Plaza Apartments, 2140 Northwest Kearney Street, number 101. Respond on Ops 1 at 2000.

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Respond on Opfone, 2000. Truck 3, remain in quarters. The engine's taking a run. And Truck 3, remain in quarters. It's 21.

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Access from the land is southbound I-5 freeway to eastbound I-84 exit. The person has their, is sitting on the barrier with their legs over the rail. They are over water on the flyover. This is for Fireboat 21, Engine 13, and C1. 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

0: Yeah, police cleared. They were just requesting you for voluntary transport. Did you want them to head back out there?
1: 1355. We'll go without them for now. Thank you.
0: 25. Copy.

Medic 339, Freddy 6, voice request to the Redeemed Christian Church, 10302 Northeast Sandy Boulevard. Police are on scene. It's a likely hold. Respond on ops 1. Medic 339, police are on scene. Requesting you code 1 for a likely hold at Redeemed Christian Church, 10302 Northeast Sandy Boulevard. Respond on ops 1 at 206.

This is a repeat of the jumper incident. Willamette River East Bank, south of the Steel Bridge. Multiple callers reporting a female on the flyover with her feet dangling outside the railing for engine 13C1, rusty boat 21. Looks like police are arriving as well.

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0: Engine 13's arrived. Police are on scene. The female in question is off of the railing and speaking with the police officer. We're going to stand by here. Police have sort of waved us off at this point. 13 will have command. Rescue boat 21, I see you down there. You can just stand by for now.
1: Follow up.

0: Dispatching all companies from command. We're going to put a recall in on this incident. Police have cleared engine 13. All companies can be back in service. We'll give op 6 back.
1: 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Everyone's clearing. Op 6 is clear. 2010.

0: Information on a recall of the 339 on scene, recall of the potential jumper response on the river, Willamette River on 205. Everybody's clearing up. 6 is clear at 2011.
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0: 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Patient has a faint pulse, is sweating, has some swelling, and he has a history of dialysis.
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Truck 75, list assist at Holgate House Apartments, 4601 Southeast Cesar Chavez Boulevard, number 506. 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

Engine 61, Rescue 62, and Medic 332, Ready 2 Bravo, seizure at Springdale Drop Corps, 31224 East Historic Columbia River Highway, respond on Ops 1. Engine 61, Rescue 62, and Medic 332, Ready 2 Bravo, seizure at Springdale Drop Corps, 31224 East Historic Columbia River Highway, respond on Ops 1 at 20.

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Engine 73, Bravo level unknown problem from a medical alarm at Village Retirement Center North, 4515 West Powell Boulevard, number 328. Respond on Ops 1. Engine 73, unknown problem from a medical alarm at Village Retirement Center North, 4515 West Powell Boulevard, number 328. Respond on Ops 1 at 2357.

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Flight 12, medic 328, Priority 2 Delta, chest pains at 8625 Northeast Thompson Street, respond on Ops 1. Squad 12, Medic 328, Priority 2 Delta, chest pains at 8625 Northeast Thompson Street, respond on Ops 1 at 2029.

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1: 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Medic 345, Party 4 Charlie, headache at the Rose Quarter Holiday Transit Station, 51 Northeast Holiday Street. Respond on Ops 1, it's 2033.

Squad 12, Medic 334, Party 2 Charlie, breathing problem at the Evergreen Inn and Suites. 3828 Northeast 82 Avenue, number 124. Respond on Ops 1. Squad 12, Medic 334, Party 2 Charlie, breathing problem at Evergreen Inn and Suites. 3828 Northeast 82 Avenue, respond on Ops 1, it's 2035.

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Engine 71, audible fire alarm at College Housing Northwest, 1060 Northeast Cleveland Avenue. 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

0: 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Respond on Ops 1. Engine 29, extinguished fire in the kitchen of a single residential home at 12552 Southeast Ramona Street. Respond on Ops 1 at 2045.
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Fire dispatch with an echo level structure fire at a small apartment building. Report of the oven on fire at 6150 Southeast Harney Street. It's an individual number to duplex. This is for squad 1, engine 25, engine 11, engine 20, clock number 301, class truck 304, truck 25, C4 and C3. Respond on ops 3. Again, fire dispatch with a echo level structure fire at a small apartment building. 6150 Southeast Harney Street, and it's an individually numbered duplex. The oven is on fire. This is for squad 1, engine 25, engine 11, engine 20, Clackamas engine 301, Clackamas truck 304, truck 25, C4, C3, respond on ops 3, it's 2052.

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0: 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It's coded as a small apartment building, but it's a duplex with two units. 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All we know so far is there's an oven on fire and the house smells like gas. Unsure if the oven is, the fire is inside the oven or outside. We're on Ops 3, 2053.
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Medic 324, Party 4, Charlie, sick person at 610 Northwest 18th Avenue, number 304. Respond on Ops 1. Medic 324, Party 4, Charlie, sick person at 610 Northwest 18th Avenue, number 304. Respond on Ops 1 at 2054.

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0: confirmed, just an appliance smoking. We have a light haze, no heat, no fire.
1: Session. B from command, is it isolated to the appliance and no chance of extension?
0: That's affirmative.
1: 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Engine 25 can handle

0: And just leave a copy. 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

0: Information on a recall box 2560, structure fire at 6150 Southeast Harney. Engine 25 is handling an appliance fire. Officer is clear. 2058.
1: Information on a recall of the appliance fire response at 6150 Southeast Harney Street. Engine 25 is handling. Everyone else clearing. Ops 3 is clear. 2059.

0: Truck 3, Medic 1352, Pretty 2, Delta Bleeding, Modera Pearl Apartments, 1481 Northwest 13 Avenue, number 426. Respondent Ops 1, 2102.
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At a 339, we request a code 1 by police on scene 3641 Southeast 154 Avenue. Response 1, put it out to 2. Truck 3 over the air, going to Northwest 16 and Quimby for a fire in the grass along the fence line. Respond on Ops 1. Truck 3 over the air, going to Northwest 16 and Quimby for a fire in the grass along the fence line. Respond on Ops 1. 2952.

At a Crew 36, Freddy 4 Delta, sick person at 510 North Hayden Bay Drive, responding on 1. Medic, 336, Freddy 4, Delta, sick person, 510 North Hayden Bay Drive, responding on 1, 21.4.

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2: 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Patients in the lobby. Respondent ops 1. Truck 13, Medic 326, 22, Bravo Falls, Splash Apartments, 875 Northeast 27 Avenue. Patients in the lobby. Respondent ops 1. 2125.

Squad 12, going on a Bravo level, outside fire, northeast Coley and Lombard. Camp in a field with a fire outside of a fence, respawn ops 1. Squad 12, going on a Bravo level, outside fire, northeast Coley and Lombard. It's a camp with an open fire in a field outside of a fence, respawn ops 1, 2956.

0: Squad 12 from Alpha 1.
1: Squad 12, go ahead.
0: Yeah, so this was re-triaged because our caller described it as a small contained campfire, I guess. So I think it's up to you now if you want to continue or not.
1: Yeah, we can go ahead and clear the call, and I think we'll just do a quick drive-by.
0: Copy.

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2: Homeless people have a fire at a bus stop. Respond on option. Squad 12 over the air. Provo level outside fire, northeast lumbar between 73 and 72. Some people have a fire at a bus stop. Respond on option 2130.

0: dispatch from Squad 12. I got another call of Hoffs in that same area. Is this similar?
1: Well, this one says it's at a bus stop at Lombard between 7-3 and 7-2, and the other one was at Lombard and Coley near a field.
0: All right. Sounds like maybe we should do a drive-by. Thanks.
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2: Charlie Chespain, 11226 Northeast Everett Street, responding Ops 1 for 2131.

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Engine 21, Medic 345, Priority 2, Delta Heat Exposure, City Team Ministries, 526 Southeast Grand Avenue, Response on 2136.

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Engine 9, Bravo Level, outside fire, Southeast 33 in Belmont. There's some people with a fire. Respond Ops 1. Engine 9, Bravo Level, outside fire, Southeast 33 in Belmont. Some people started a fire. Respond Ops 1, 2139.

Engine 71, medic 332, Freddy 2, Delta chest pain, 4D recovery, 324 Northeast 9th Street, responding ops 1. Engine 71, medic 332, Freddy 2, Delta chest pain, 4D recovery, 324 Northeast 9th Street, responding ops 1, 2041.

0: truck 8, 35 Bravo Medical Alarm, no contact, 7312 North Villard Avenue, number 1, responding ops 1. Truck 8, 35 Bravo Medical Alarm, no contact, 7312 North Villard Avenue, number 1, responding ops 1, 2044.
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Engine 11, engine 25, truck 25, and C3. Quinn on a Delta level vehicle fire threatening a building, Southeast 79 and Center Avenue. There was a vehicle doing burnouts here for a long time, and now they're saying that the tires blew up and are on fire. There's a police call holding. Responding on 6. Engine 11, engine 25, truck 25, and C3 going on a Delta-level vehicle fire threatening a building, Southeast 79 and Center. There's a vehicle doing burnouts in the area for a long time, and then the fires blew and are on, tires blew and are on fire. Police calls holding, responding on 6, 2148.

0: There's going to be a repeat of the vehicle fire threatening a building, Southeast 79 and Southeast Center Street. This was for a reckless driver who's doing burnouts, and the vehicle is now on fire. It's going to be parked just north of the park on 79th. This will be for engine 11, engine 25, truck 25, C3, and we're on opposite.
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0: 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Patient weighs around 400 pounds. Responding ops 1, timeout 2951. Bravo 408, Party 6, Alpha Sick Person, Rivera Mansions, 2220 Southeast 174 Avenue, Unit A, Adam, 14, Responder Ops 1. 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
4: Engine 25, I copied recall of the fire, Southeast 79 Avenue, Southeast Center Street. Engine 25 remaining, everyone else can clear, and Ops 6 is now clear.

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And information on a recall of the Delta Mobile vehicle fire, Southeast 79 and Center Street. There's 25 remaining. All others clearing. All six is clear. 254.

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1: Engine 22, go ahead.
0: Yeah, for you and Medic 1335, the person with the patient called back says he's having difficulty breathing, so we have to re-triage this now, a priority 2 call.
1: Engine 22, copy, update.
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0: 2155.

at a Georgia 52, Freddy 4, Delta 6 person, Humboldt Gardens, 5025 North Vancouver, number 305, responder alts 1. Medic 3052, Freddy 4, Delta 6 person, Humboldt Gardens, 5025 North Vancouver, number 305, responder alts 1, 2056,

0: Medic 13.
1: Medic 1352.
0: Yeah, I've got an update. Patient weighs about 300 pounds and is paralyzed from the waist down. Our caller thinks fire might be needed for a lift assist. Did you want to start them or hold off?
1: Start, please.
0: Copy. Do you want them code 1 or code 3?
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2: Breath, responding on 1. Truck 13, medic 348, 22, AMR request for code 3. ALS for shortness of breath at Colorado Terrace, 1400 Northeast 2 Avenue, number 502, responding on 1.

Engine 14 being requested food three, Medic 1352 en route for a Delta level sick person at Humboldt Gardens, 5025 North Vancouver Avenue, number 305. Respond Ops 1. Engine 14 requested code 3 by Medic 1352 en route to a Delta level sick person, Humboldt Gardens, 5025 North Vancouver, number 305. Respond Ops 1, 2059.

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Engine 20 alpha level lift assist, Westmoreland Union Manor 6404 Southeast 23 Avenue number 710, response 1 for 26.

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Medic 1347, 34 Alpha Injury, Fairview RV Park 21401 Northeast Sandy, number 229, responding Ops 1. Medic 1347, 34 Alpha Injury, Fairview RV Park 21401 Northeast Sandy, number 229, responding Ops 1, 2013.

Letter 1342 being requested, code 1, by police on scene, Park Tower Apartments, 731 Southwest Salmon. Respond on Ops 1. Letter 1342. Being requested, code 1, by police on scene, Park Tower Apartments, 731 Southwest Salmon. Respond on Ops 1. 1314.

Bravo 405, Freddy 6, off back pain, 13643 Southeast Quarter Street, responding on 1. Bravo 405, Freddy 6, off back pain, 13643 Southeast Quarter Street, responding on 1, 2015.

Engine 9, possibly going back out on the same fire from earlier. It's probably an outside fire. 3263 Southeast Belmont. Up front, two people in the fire that reeks of lighter fluid. Respond on 2216.

0: Engine 3 going to the Thurman Building, 1631 Northwest Thurman Street. On the 17th side, there's an unoccupied vehicle leaking gasoline. It's a black Toyota Tacoma. Respond on Ops 1. Engine 3 going out to the Thurman Building, 1631 Northwest Thurman. On the 17th side, there's an unoccupied vehicle leaking gasoline. It's a black Toyota Tacoma. Respond on Ops 1, 5217.
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0: Nine Northeast 21 Avenue, number 110, responder Ops 1, 5218.
4: Dispatch, truck 15, we'll take that call for the engine. They're not aware. Please show them quarters. We'll put stop one.
0: Copy. Engine 13, you can remain in quarters. The truck's going to take the call. 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

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Engine 26, Alpha level lift assist, 8901 North Haven Avenue, respond ops 1, platoon 19.

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1: Sorry, what was that?
0: We found the location.
1: Yeah, 2226.

Truck 13, Alpha Level Lift Assist, 2117, Northeast Multnomah, respond on Ops 1. Truck 13, Alpha Level Lift Assist, 2117, Northeast Multnomah, respond on Ops 1, 5035.

Engine 13, medic 345, ready 1, echo, cardiac arrest. 1823 Northeast 11 Avenue, respond on Ops 1. Timeout 2036.

Engine 29, Medic 340, 32, Delta breathing problem, Willow Apartments, 13515, Southeast Holgate, number 14, respond on Ops 1. Engine 29, Medic 340, 32, Delta breathing problem, Willow Apartments, 13515, Southeast Holgate, number 14, respond on Ops 1, 3037.

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First spot on Ops 1. Engine 3, going to West Burnside and 1-4 for a tree on fire. Respond on Ops 1. 50-50.

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2: Engine 7, medic 334, party to Charlie Chespain, Crescent Corps Departments, 11560, Southeast Division, Unit 210, respond on 1, 252.

Rescue 74, Medic 346, 32 Charlie Stroke, Fairview RV Park 21401, Northeast Sandy Boulevard, number 354. Respond on ops 1. Rescue 74, Medic 346, 32 Charlie Stroke, Fairview RV Park 21401, Northeast Sandy, number 354. Respond on ops 1, 52 degree.

Dispatch with a fresh fire response at Main City Park, 219 South Main Avenue. The call tech says there's a white cloud of smoke coming from the woods near the dog park. This is for Engine 71, Engine 72, Brush Unit 73, Brush Unit 76, and C7. You're going to be on Elk 6. Expect to be tomorrow.

Truck 71, engine 74, going on a vehicle fire. Police on scene, Southeast 212 and Stark, responding Ops 1. Truck 71, engine 74, going on a vehicle fire. 212 and Stark, police on scene, responding Ops 1, 5054.

0: This will be a repeat of the brush fire at Main City Park, 219 South Main Avenue. Caller was a passerby who said this was near the dog park, saw a white cloud of smoke coming from the woods, described it as the woods behind the dark dog park, and said it was white smoke increasing rapidly covering the parking lot. Doesn't know where it came from and did not see any flames. This is for engine 71. Engine 72, brushing at 73, brushing at 76, C7, we're on op 6, it's 2256.
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0: 27's arrived on the east side of Main City. I'm seeing nothing here at the dog park. 27 will assume command over here on off of Roberts.
1: 27 arrived on the east side of Main Street. Seeing nothing has Roberts command, 2258.
2: Or can you have someone come down and get the door for us?
3: Yes, we can try. I do have a lockbox that has a key inside of it.
4: Just fix this call as well. We're also bringing the brush rig.
3: Yes, switch to op 6, please. Medic 334, there is a lockbox info here that I could give you a code for if you want to try that.
2: Yeah, that would be great.
3: Okay, it's 3570, and then there should be a key inside that lets you use the elevators and open the doors.
1: That is correct.
2: Time?
3: Yes, 3570.
0: Anything over here?
4: Yeah, firm with the recall. We'll stay on scene over here just for a couple of minutes, check a couple of things out, but we'll probably send everyone else home.
0: Command copies. Dispatch and all companies, someplace to recall of the brush fire 7160. You can show engine 71, C7 working. All others can clear. We'll clear ops 6 and go back to ops 1.
1: Dispatch copies the recall of the brush fire at Main City Park, 219 South Main Avenue, keeping engine 71 and C7 working. All others can clear. Op 6 is clear. It's 2300.

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Engine 701 C7 working. All others clearing. Op 6 is clear. 2301. Information recalls into the brush fire at Main City Park, 219 South Main Avenue. C7 remaining on scene working with Engine 71. All their companies are turning. Op 6 clear, 2301. Rescue 19, medic 332, 32 headache, Russellville Park East, 20 Southeast 103 Avenue, number 332, respond. Ops 1, standby for additional, 2301.

0: Truck 71 Mike 336, police requesting you code 3 Northwest Toll and Powell Boulevard just south of for an unconscious person. Respond Office 1, Truck 71 Medic 336, police requesting you code 3 for an unconscious person Northwest Toll and Powell Boulevard just south of. Respond Office 1, 2302.
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1: I think I called for Truck 71 there anywhere at the toll in Powell.
0: Copy, I'll get you on it. 2302.

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9350, police and route requesting a code 176007 Northeast Police and respond office 1. 9350, police and route requesting a code 176007 Northeast Police and Street, respond office 1. 2310.

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1: 2314. Alright, party 6 at person at Alder House, 523 Southwest 13 Avenue in the lobby. Respond, Ops 1. You're on top out.

Dispatch is calling Delta level smoke odor at Harrison West Condos, 255 Southwest Harrison Street, Unit 25B David. Secondhand information, a resident is smelling, only smelling smoke. No flames, more smoke seen. So B4, Heavy Squad 24, Squad 1, Engine 4, Engine 1, Engine 21, Engine 23, Engine 15, Engine 3, Engine 5, Truck 4, Truck 1, Truck 3, C1, C4, C103, to high-rise response. Again, dispatch calling a Delta-level odor of smoke. No flames or smoke seen. Harrison West Condos, 255 Southwest Harrison Street, Unit 25B David. 4, Squad 1, Engine 4, Engine 1, Engine 21, Engine 23, Engine 15, Engine 3, Engine 5, Truck 4, Truck 1, Truck 3, C1, C4, C103. It's going to be up to 3. 2316.

This will be a repeat of the Delta level odor of smoke from a high-rise building at Harrison West Condos, 255 Southwest Harrison Street, Unit 25D, as in Delta. Secondhand to security, a resident was smelling smoke through the wall. No flames seen. This is a high-rise response. 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We're on Ops 3. It's 2318.

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6: Hey, we just came across a two-vehicle car accident on Gleason and 94th. 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
2: One copy of operations.
9: And command from engine 23. We're on a hydrant. If we need a water supply, it's going to cross the track.
2: Operations, copy that.
1: Go ahead for 1349.
5: Police are saying they cannot walk the patient out to you, but that there is a path on the north end that you should be able to access the patient with.
1: Copy. Are they inside the apartment building?
5: I don't think so, based on that. You're looking for a path on the north end of the building.
1: Copy. Well, I think we got it. We'll go take a look.
5: Copy. 2325.
2: Join me. It'll be accountability. I'm just to your west.
5: Copy. 2325.

Engine 13 Medic 331, a 32 chest pain at the jail Sally Port, 1111 Southwest 2 Avenue, Respond Ops 1. Engine 13 Medic 331, 32 chest pain at the jail Sally Port, 1111 Southwest 2, Respond Ops 1, 2330.

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0: Yeah, based on information, how do you feel about a recall?
2: Shooting 8020 Southwest Ruby Terrace, police still en route, respond Office 1, 2331.
0: Systems reset. Okay, copy that. Dispatch all companies from operations. We'll go ahead and recall this incident. We'll keep engine 4, truck 4 working. Others can return. You can have Ops 3 back, and they'll go back to Ops 1.
3: Dispatch copies the recall of the odor of smoke investigation at Harrison West Towers, 255 Southwest Harrison Street. Keeping engine 4 and truck 4 working. Others can return. Ops 3 is clear. It's 2332.

their major recalls in of the Delta level smoke call at a high rise Harrison Wells condo, supervised Southwest Harrison Street, engine 4 truck 4 remaining on scene working, all other companies returning and officer clear 2333.

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3: Copy, thank you. Medic 345, Platt Pantry 1505 North Going Street. Police on scene with someone overdosing, not responding to Narcan. Truck 8 was also tapped, but starting use since you're across the street. Engine 24, going with Medic 345, Platt Pantry 1505 North Going Street for an overdose, not responsive to Narcan. 2334.
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Engine 31, medic 338-32, heart problem 1625, southeast 159 Avenue, respond office 1, standby for additional 2352. Medic 1341, 34 sick person, Gresham Women's Shelter, 16141 East Burnside Street, respond office 1, 2352.

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Rescue 31, outside fire, 16335, Southeast Lincoln Street, response 1. Rescue 31, outside fire, 16335, Southeast Lincoln Street, response 1, 11.

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2: Police rescue 31 to office 1, can you repeat that traffic?
0: That was medic 344 going in route. And 344 from Ops 1.

Engine 31, MAC 346, 32 seizure, Coda Center, 1427 Southeast 182 Avenue, number 116, respond on Office 1. Engine 31, MAC 346, 32 seizure, Coda Center, 1427 Southeast 182 Avenue, number 116, respond on Office 1, double 14.

Engine 7-6 being requested by Clackamas County for a chest pain call. 9061 Southeast 327 Avenue, respond office 1. 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

Big 339-36 Chastain, transition project 5411 Northeast MLK, respond Ops 1, standby for additional 0024. Bravo 409 Priority 6 Fall 1724 North Colfax Street, respond Ops 1. Bravo 409 Priority 6 Fall 1724 North Colfax Street, respond Ops 1, 0025.

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1: 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Respond on Ops 1, 0042.

0: clearing up 6 for a rail incident, responding with police, North Russell Street and North Interstate Avenue. We're on up 6, clearing up 6 for a rail incident, North Russell Street, North Interstate Avenue. Civil free green.
1: It's going to be for Hazmat 7, Engine 24, Engine 13, Engine 1, Engine 4, Truck 13, Truck 1, Squad 1, C2, C1, C210, and Medic 1349. Again, dispatch calling a railroad incident. North Russell Street, North Interstate Avenue, west of a vehicle drove into the side of a passing freight train and is now on fire. Hazmat 7, Engine 24, Engine 13, Engine 1, Engine 4, Truck 13, Truck 1, Squad 1, C2, C1, C210, Medic 1349, on Op 6.

0: This is a repeat of a Priority 1 rail incident, railroad incident, responding with police, North Russell Street, west of North Interstate Avenue. Car drove into the side of a passing freight train is on fire. Somebody has pulled somebody out of the vehicle, unknown condition on that patient, and we are calling the railroad now. Hazmat 7, engine 24, engine 13, engine 1, engine 4, truck 13, truck 1, squad 1, C2, C210, medic 1349, and medic supervisor 393. We're on op 6, it's 0045.
1: 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Dispatch, go ahead and certify the can, please.
0: We have medic en route.
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2: Yeah, C2 copy also.
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0: Nothing noted, I'll ask the call taker.
2: And dispatch, get hold of the rail, make sure all rail traffic's going to stop.
0: We're calling them now.
3: 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Respond Office 1, Meg 332, who's requesting you on a Purdy 6 call. 3102 Southeast 11 at 0 Avenue. Response 1, 0046.

0: and a 24 arrived. We do have one car that's on fire. It is not impinging on the train at this time. NH 24 has Laramie Command. NH 13 has a hydrant back there on Interstate, if you could stand by that.
1: Engine 24 arrived, one car not impinging.
2: Things arrived on the hydrant. Standing by.
1: Engine 24 has command.
0: Direct 13, it looks like there's a patient up ahead. Can you make contact with that and see if there's only one patient at this time?
2: Direct 13 copies, that's affirmative.
3: C2's arrived, C2, go ahead and assume command. And 24, I'll give you the fire tech.
0: And 24 copies, fire tech.

0: And all companies truck command. It doesn't look like there's any issues with any of the train rail cars or any kind of a hazmat situation here going on here, but we'll have the car fire extinguished and Engine 24 can recon further.
1: Command from Engine 24, primary search off the car, all clear.
0: Car's all clear, copy. Engine 24, we got nothing else involved except for the car fire, right? There's no nothing issues with the train as far as downgrading this?
2: Seems perfectly fine.
0: All right, copy that. Here's your ambulance coming right now. They're coming right towards you, so be patient.

0: Yeah, command from truck 13. I recommend a recall. Just keep in station 13 and engine 24.
1: Okay, command copy. Dispatch from command.
2: Command, go ahead.
1: Yeah, I'm going to put a recall on the incident. I'm going to keep engine 13, truck 13, engine 13, C2. We'll keep a dispatcher and we'll keep POP 6 for now as we just figure out what notifications with the train have been made or not been made.
2: Just to recall the rail incident, North Russell Street and North Interstate Avenue, keeping engine 13, truck 13, and C2 remaining on OP 6 with the dispatcher. Good luck at these.

0: Dispatch, go ahead and start me Investigator 2, please.
1: Dispatch, copy.
2: Being on op 6 at 0051.

0: and information, the rail incident at North Russell Street and North Interstate Avenue has been recalled. They'll be maintaining Route 6 with the dispatcher. Information is 0051.
1: Railroad personnel, yes.
2: I copy that. Maybe we can have a member recon and see if we can see who's driving this train. See what notifications they've made. Kind of, I'm sure the rail's going to want to come and get pictures and photos and stuff before they get the train moving again.
1: Engine 24 Convoy, I'll work on getting contact.
3: Coming in from dispatch.
2: Yeah, go ahead.
3: Union Pacific wanted to email the train contents in case of hazards if you want that.
2: I appreciate them being ready for that, but we've got the fire situation under control, and it did not impact any of the cars that look like they're carrying kind of hazardous cargo.

0: Command Finch 24. We do have a representative from the railroad here. We're trying to make initial contact.
1: Okay, cover that.

headache 1342. Have fun. Hello, 54.

0: information Osmer will be in use for a heater that was on fire in a residential house. The heater fire is now house's whole smoke at 615 Northeast 178th Avenue. And information Osmer will be in use. It's 0055.
1: Delta level structure fire to small apartment building 615 Northeast 178th Avenue for a heater that was on fire. Fire's out now, but the house is full of smoke. Engine 74, engine 31, engine 30, truck 71, C7, rescue 74, phone ops 4, 0056.

0: And this is dispatch with a repeat of the double-level structure fire at 615 Northeast 17 Avenue. This is now retriaged to being a extinguished fire. Started in a heater, had spread to the wall, but no flames now, only residual smoke. Updated recommendation would be one engine or one truck.
1: C7 copy. Just go ahead and pare it back down to one engine.
0: 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All others clear.

0: 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Ops 4 are no longer in use. It's 0059.
1: Fire 615 Northeast 178th Avenue. They're keeping engine 74 on scene. All others are clearing, and they're going back to Ops 1. Ops 4 will be cleared. It's 0059.

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0: command from Engine 24. The railroad company doesn't need anything further from the fire department, and police are going to stay and investigate the car and call a tow when they're done.
1: Okay, copy that. Okay. 376 from command.

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3: On the railroad incident at North Russell Street and North Interstate Avenue, all fire will be clearing at 102. Op 6 has been cleared.
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It's 116. Engine 31, Medic 340, Priority 2 Delta for a breathing problem, 17231 Southeast Powell. Talk group is Ops 1. Engine 31, Medic 340, Priority 2 Delta for a breathing problem, 17231 Southeast Powell. Talk group is Ops 1. 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

information off the reel being used for reports of a brush fire, bush was on fire near the post office, 8420 North Ivanhoe Street. The bushes were reportedly threatening non-residential buildings. On screen use, it's 129.

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1: Affirmative, we got a repeat for you, Brushfire, Post Office, St. John's, 8420 North Ivanhoe Street. We got reports now that the flames are starting to hit the gutters of the building and the roof as well. Do you guys want me to upgrade this at all?
2: Affirmative, let's make this a structure fire.
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3: Checked on him regarding this. They had cleared just after midnight. Now saying he's been poisoned once again, saying he's sweaty, very hot. For the holding police welfare check, there are notes around 2200 that he had been in the hallway shouting hate speech and made a threat to kill a neighbor. There is a holding welfare check for police. No police yet in route. Would you want to stage first before police get there?
4: This dispatch with an upgrade to a box response for box 2218, the post office in St. John's, 8420 North Ivanhoe Street. Initial report was some bushes on fire, and now the flame is starting to hit the gutters and the roof of the post office. We've got brushing at 22, engine 22, engine 26, C2, squad 1, truck 8, engine 6, engine 17, truck 3, C1, your talk group is ops 3 again. Dispatch calling an upgrade to box 2218, post office St. John's, 8420 North Ivanhoe Street, bushes on fire that are spreading to the gutters and the roof. For brushing at 22, engine 26, and C2, squad 1, truck 8, engine 6, engine 17, truck 3, C1, your talk group is ops 3, timeout was 132.
2: Check the exposure. 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I'm going to have you sit on a hydrant just in front of Safeway in case we need more water.
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2: All companies responding on this. We've got a knock on the fire. It's really just making sure it didn't get into the exposure. Once truck 22 confirms that, we'll put in a recall.
0: C2 copy. C1 and truck 3, you can drop off.
2: And dispatch from truck 22. Can you put truck 22 on it and drop rushing at 22?
1: Let me drop in rushing at 22. Just 130.
2: Truck 22 from command. Target building is the pizza shop, blue structure.
1: After the pizza shop.

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1: Staged at Washington and Broadway. Units en route. This is a repeat of the now box response. There's a brush fire post office, St. John's, 8420 North Ivanhoe Street. There's bushes on fire next to a concrete structure. Flames getting up next to a gutter line. Engine 22 has water on it now. Truck 22 has been checking the building for affected exposure, which is a pizza shop. It's information at 134.
2: Yeah, truck 3 and C1, I don't know if you copied me from C2, but you guys can drop off.
3: Come on, copy.
1: Oh, combination command, we've got the fire knocked down. We're checking the gutter line with a tick at this point. Again, once truck 22 gets eyes on the inside of that building, we'll work on a recall here.

0: 26 for Advil Hyder. Command copy that all WCFI for just a couple more minutes.
1: Medic 1342, priority for Alpha for sick person at courtyard on Mount Tabor, 6211 Southeast Division Street, room 239 in the Mount Hood Wing, Talker Bazalps 1. Medic 1342, priority for Alpha for sick person at the courtyard at Mount Tabor, 6211 Southeast Division Street, room 239 in the Mount Hood Wing, Talker Bazalps 1. It's 136

0: And command from truck 22, look through the windows, it's all clear inside the pizza shop.
1: Command copies that. What's your recommendation on a recall?
0: Stand by one.

0: Command truck 22, I'd recommend a recall. It did not get into the structure.
1: Command copies that, dispatch and all companies on this. We're going to put a recall in. We're going to keep station 22 working. All others can return. We'll go back to Ops 1.
2: Station 22, dispatch copies the recall on box response 2218, post office at St. John's, 8420 North 5 Street. Station 22 will continue to work. Return back to Ops 1 at 137.

Information recall box 2218, the post office, 8420 North Ivanhoe Street. They're keeping station 22 working. All others are clearing. They're going back to ops 1. It's 138.

engine 75 going on a smoke alarm that was set off by some burning plastic. There is no active fire. York Terrace Apartments, 227 Southwest Kendall Court, Unit B, Bravo, 216, Talk Group Stops 1, engine 75. Going on a smoke detector set off by some burning plastic. There's no active fire. It's at York Terrace Apartments, 227 Southwest Kendall Court, Unit B, Bravo, 216, Talk Group Stops 1, it's 138.

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0: And we have a person coming down to let you in now.
1: No, thank you.
0: 145. 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

0: do specialty. I don't see engine 17 on the call.
1: No, they're not. They're mapping at the station. They're just showing the AOR. Just wanted to know if I could put them in AIQ.
0: Thanks for catching that. Yeah, put them in AIQ, please. Thank you.
1: Yep, you got it.

0: Hey, Joe, I'm trying to get your number again, please.
1: Medic 1347, that was muffled. Was that with patient?
0: Can I get the room number, please?
1: Oh, sorry. Room number 1404.
0: Okay, thank you.
1: 147.

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1: Medic 1352, go ahead.
0: We made contact with this individual through his door. He refused to come in the door and was hurling obscenities at us through it. We will be clearing no patient.
1: Clearing no patient. I'll pass that over to the police.

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Engine 21, Medic 334, Priority 2 Bravo for a fall. 527 Southeast Washington Street, talk group is Ops 1. Engine 21, Medic 334, Priority 2 Bravo for a fall. 527 Southeast Washington, talk group is Ops 1, it's 158.

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1: Do it.
2: From Medic 334, do we have any better?
1: Medic 334, yeah, just got the note in here. We did confirm the address twice. They're saying it was a Chevron, which we don't have in our CAD system. It's probably going to be nearby at that Jackson 621 Southeast Grand.
2: Four copies.

0: Yes, my sister, Avenger 21, where are we? Medic 334, go ahead with your message, please.
1: Yeah, so they called a non-emergency. I don't have caller ID on that. I just looked through the phone history. I think they gave us the wrong address. There's a Chevron on E2nd Avenue, so I'm going to get medical responders started over there. So, looks like a mismatched 100 block.
0: Okay, Engine 21 copies. I'll pass the message on to Medic 334. We'll be good. We'll clear.
1: Thank you.

Engine 19, Medicare 38, Priority 2 Bravo for a fall at Chevron 527 Southeast 82 Avenue, Talker Pit Ops 1. Engine 19, Medicare 38, Priority 2 Bravo for a fall at Chevron 527 Southeast 82 Avenue, Talker Pit Ops 1. It's 206.

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Engine 5, Medic 1352, Prairie 2 Delta for breathing problem at Marquis Care, Vermont Hills, 6010 Southwest Shattuck Road, Unit 8, Adam 1, Doc Group is Ops 1. Engine 5, Medic 1352, Prairie 2 Delta for breathing problem at Marquis Care, Vermont Hills, 6010 Southwest Shattuck Road, Unit 8, Adam 1, Tucker Bazop's 1, it's 209.

0: Squad 1.
1: Squad 1, go ahead.
0: Confirm this is a medical problem, not a police problem.
1: Per the caller, it's both. He's now saying, again, that he has a high heart rate, blood pressure issues, fever, dizziness, and headache. We just had an AMR unit clear within the last 30 minutes where he refused to open the door and cursed them out, saying he was poisoned at that time. Holding on the police side, but no officers are available for a response.
2: 238, fire, can clear.
1: 219, you can return.
3: 219, copy that.
1: Yeah, Squad 1, and then going through, like, earlier notes for this guy tonight, he had previously been out in the hallway yelling racial slurs, threatening to kill another resident there. So far, we've had two separate AMR crews go there, one BLS, one ALS. No time did he get any kind of transfer or transport.
0: Squad 1, go ahead.

0: Yes, sir. Squad 1.
1: Squad 1, go ahead.
0: You have to call back and ask this individual to come down.

0: Go.
1: Medic 1349, I see you have arrived. He said he was going to be coming down.
0: Copy, thank you.
2: 1349, copy. Do you have a patient's name?
1: Yeah, Christopher Robin Lee.
2: Thank you.

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1: Engine 5, I'm showing you on scene. You can return.
2: Engine 5, copy.
1: Squad 1 from Hoplin.
2: Hold up.
1: We're on the line with CRISPR. Call taker says he's sounding much worse and he doesn't know if he can make it out of his unit at this time.
2: I-1349, copy that.
3: We'll wander up there and advise if we need a hand.
2: Copy that. You guys want PD?
3: Sounds like there's no PD available right now, but if they're available, we'll take them.
1: All right. Yeah, I'll notify police again. I'm not seeing any currently available. And then it's going to be room number 232.
3: 232, copy. Thank you.
1: At 222.

9336 34 Delta for a sick person at Tiller Terrace Apartments, 1670 Southwest Alder Street, Unit 335, Talker Bazops 1. Medic 336 34 Delta for a sick person at Tiller Terrace Apartments, 1670 Southwest Alder Street, Unit 335, Talker Bazops 1, it's 224.

Engine 14, medic 348, priority 2 Delta for breathing problem, 1757 Northeast Morgan Street. Tucker Bazops 1, engine 14, medic 348, priority 2 Delta for breathing problem, 1757 Northeast Morgan Street. Tucker Bazops 1, it's 226.

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0: Hey, and sorry, just to clarify, I know you're saying to clear police. They had a holding welfare check there for CRISPR. Does that still need to go down, or was this more for the medical assist?
2: Sorry, can you please repeat?
0: So before you got tapped out, there was already a holding police welfare check for Christopher. Do they still need to perform said welfare check, or do you want them cleared entirely?
2: Negative. We're going to be transporting to the hospital.
0: Copy. We'll be transporting. Thank you. 237.

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Engine 7 going on a Bravo small outside fire, 1 Northeast 127 Avenue on the south side of the building. Talker Bazox 1, Engine 7, Bravo call for a small outside fire, 1 Northeast 127 Avenue, transient with a large, with a campfire in the trees and bushes on the south side of the building. Talker Bazox 1, it's 241.

Bravo 406, Priority 6 Bravo for Psycho Behavioral at Central Precinct 1111 Southwest 2 Avenue. Patients in the lobby, talk group is Ops 1, Bravo 406, Priority 6 Bravo for Psycho Behavioral at Central Precinct 1111 Southwest 2 Avenue. Patients in the lobby, talk group is Ops 1, it's 247.

9345, Priority 4, Charlie, first sick person, 2542 Northwest 1 Drive, talk group is Ops 1. Medic 345, Priority 4, Charlie, first sick person, 2542 Northwest 1 Drive, talk group is Ops 1, it's 247.

Engine 9 going with police on a hazmat investigation for a gas line on a car that was cut and is leaking gasoline. Southeast 32 in Ankeny, talk group is Ops 1. Engine 9 going with police on a hazmat investigation. Southeast 32 in Ankeny for a gas line on a car that was cut. Now there's gasoline pouring out into the road. Talk group is Ops 1. It's 249. Bravo 409, Priority 6 Alpha for sick person, courtyard at Mount Tabor Memory Care, 2350 Southeast 60 Avenue, Unit 114. Talk group is Ops 1, Bravo 409, Priority 6 Alpha for sick person, courtyard at Mount Tabor Memory Care, 2350 Southeast 60 Avenue, Unit 114. Talk group is Ops 1, it's 249.

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1: So for this, it occurred at this time about 15 minutes ago. Guy was under a car, cut a gas line, spilled gas into the roadway. They were last seen running westbound on Ankeny. Do a couple officers en route there, not at the location yet.

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2: Griffith Ops 1, Engine 7, Medic 1342, Priority 2 Delta for breathing problem, 14420 Northeast Gleason, talk Griffith Ops 1, it's 253.

Engine 26, Friday 5 Bravo, unverified medical alarm, 4257 North Alaska Street, Unit 113, Alps 1. Engine 26, Friday 5 Bravo, unverified medical alarm, 4257 North Alaska Street, Unit 113, Alps 1, 3 clear.

Truck 3, Variety 3 Elevator Rescue. Someone stuck in an elevator at the Alta Art Tower Apartments, 1510 Southwest Alder Street on Ops 1. For Truck 3, Elevator Rescue. Someone stuck in an elevator at the Alta Art Tower Apartments, 1510 Southwest Alder Street, Ops 1, 302.

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Medic 350, Party 4 Charlie, psychiatric issue. Union Station, 800 Northwest 6th Avenue on Ops 1. 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

0: And Mike 350, the patient's phone is not accepting calls at this time.
1: Look at that. Let me just do another loop around. I guess we'll go UTL.
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Medic 344, priority 4 Charlie transfer. It's fire at Rose City, 11325 Northeast Wiley Street, 106. 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

Trekkie, being requested by police on the scene, asking you to respond code 1 to check on a female with some back pain. It's going to be behind Arco, 6508 North Interstate Avenue on Ops 1. Truck 8 being requested by police on scene, asking you to respond code 1 to check on a female with back pain behind the Arco, 6508 North Interstate Avenue, Ops 1, 343.

Engine 13, medic 1341, priority 2 Delta, breathing problem, detox, 1535 North Williams Avenue on Alps 1. Engine 13, medic 1341, priority 2 Delta, breathing problem, outside the detox center, 1535 North Williams Avenue, Alps 1, 344.

0: Is that Tricky?
1: Tricky, go ahead.
0: Yeah, can you start an AMR unit for this, please?
1: Copy, Juan. Code 1, code 3, BLS or ALS?
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0: Medic 1341 being requested by Truckmate on scene, asking you to spawn code 1 for a subject of back problems at the ARCO 6508 North Interstate Avenue, Ops 1. Medic 1341 being requested by Truck 8 on scene with police, asking you to spawn code 1 to the ARCO for someone with back pain, 6508 North Interstate Avenue, Ops 1.
1: 3. You said Medic 1349 can clear and you wanted a county paid cab, is that correct?
2: That's affirmative. It's a county paid cab for Adam to go to the closest hospital.
1: 9, do you copy?
3: 1, I copy, 6-6.
1: And Engine 13, do we have a phone number for Adam?
2: That's a negative. Adam does not have a phone.
1: Copy, yes, 354.
2: 2-1.
1: 9302, go ahead.
2: 2, we'd like to offer up for 1341.
1: 9-1341, do you copy?
4: 41, we copy, thank you.

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Bravo 407, Prairie 6 Alpha Superson, 5841 Northeast 25 Avenue, Ops 1.

Engine 11, Variety 5 Alpha, checking on a warming fire, 8305 Southeast Brooklyn Street, Ops 1. Engine 11, Variety 5 Alpha, warming fire, 8305 Southeast Brooklyn Street, Ops 1, 358.

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1: 9302 on scene at 402.
2: 5 Southeast Holgate Boulevard, Unit 14 on Ops 1, Engine 29, Medic 346, Priority 2 Delta breathing problem, Willow Apartments, 13515 Southeast Holgate Boulevard, Unit 14 on Ops 1, 402.

Medic 301, Friday 6, code 1 request by police, asking to respond to Southeast 122 and Southeast Ash Street on Ops 1. Medic 301, being requested by police on scene for Friday 6, code 1 response, Southeast 122 Avenue and Southeast Ash Street, Ops 1, 408.

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Engine 23, minute 345, priority 2 Delta, allergic reaction. Get the lost and found office at the TriMet. Ops headquarters, 4012 Southeast 17 Avenue on Ops 1. Engine 23, minute 345, the priority 2 Delta, allergic reaction at TriMet near the lost and found office, 4012 Southeast 17 Avenue on Ops 1. 432.

0: Chuck Simon, joining Medic 301, who is en route on a code 1 request by police. It is now a priority 2 code 3 request by police for a subject possibly overdosing. Southeast 122 Avenue, Southeast Nash Street on Ops 1. Chuck Simon, joining Medic 301, who is en route code 1 on a priority 6. It has now been balanced to a priority 2 code 3 request by police on scene for a possible overdose. Southeast 122 Avenue, Southeast Nash Street, Ops 1, 414.
1: Is that?
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0: Medic 1349 being requested by police on scene. Priority 6, code 1 response to the Coop Apartments, 3724 North Vancouver Avenue, unit 16 on Alps 1. Medic 1349, Priority 6, code 1 request by police on scene at the Coop Apartments, 3724 North Vancouver Avenue, unit 16 on Alps 1. It's 462.
1: One on scene.
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Engine 20, Medic 1352, prior to 2 Charlie Heart problems, Charlotte Center Apartments, 1724 Southeast Tenino Street on Ops 1. 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

Truck 7 on the air, medic 350, Predi 2 Delta breathing problem, 410 Southeast 127 Avenue, unit 111 on Ops 1. For Truck 7 on the air, medic 350, Predi 2 Delta breathing problem, 410 Southeast 127 Avenue, unit 111, Tucker, Ops 1, it's 430.

Sorry, dispatch calling a brush fire. Police are on scene. This will be a Priority 2 brush fire, 5618 North Van Houten Place. Police are seeing a large fire on the hillside going towards the residences down by the newer soccer fields near the river. This will be for brush unit 22, engine 26, engine 22 C2, and talk group will be ops 3. And fire dispatch with a Priority 2 brush fire. Set up at 5618 North Van Houten Place, where police are on scene seeing a large fire on the hillside going down towards the river near the soccer fields. This will be for brush unit 22, engine 26, engine 22, C2, and talk group will be ops 3 to 432.

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1: Sorry, just now plugging in. Dispatch with the repeat of the brush incident, 5618 North Van Hoochen Place. Reports that there's a large fire happening on the hillside going down towards residences. There's three officers in that area now. Looks like there's a soccer field on the south side of this address with brush unit 22, engine 26, engine 22, and C2 responding on ops 3, 435.
2: Engine 26, we copy that. Can you make contact with them to see if access would be off of Van Hoochen Place?

0: channel check with the police dispatcher, and they just put in an update saying if you're not able to see it from Benhausen, to go around the west side, around the bend.
1: Yeah, engine 26, C2, you think I should access this on the Ports Mouth and go down towards the field, since that's what they're describing, or what are you thinking?
2: Yeah, that's the access point that we're trying here, but I'm not sure what they mean by going west around the bend.
0: I'll see if I can find topography there. It looks like if you go west on Benhausen, I do see the road curves a bit.
3: 4 Charlie transfer at Portland Avenue, 10123 Southeast Market Street, room 81 on Ops 1, medic 303, party 4 Charlie transfer for Portland Avenue, 10123 Southeast Market Street, unit ED1, Ops 1, 436.
2: Engine 26 has arrived. It looks like we've got about a 20 by 40 brush fire coming from Manhattan Place up to, let's see what this next road is up there. We're going to hit it from the bottom here, and we'll have other companies hit from the top of the next, which would be strong.
0: Engine 26 has arrived.
1: Engine 26, you got command. What? Do we need more resources, or do you think we can do this with 22s and us?
2: I think we can handle with 22s and us, and yes, I'll have command.
0: Then 26 has been having the command. It's a 20 by 40 foot brush fire. They'll be hitting it from the bottom on Benhausen. Next responders in will be along the north side of Strong.

0: and Engine 22, if you want to go to Van Houten and Strong and see if you can get eyes on it from the top there, there's Resonance at the top and also Hydrant from up there. So we got both the booster and a pre-connect going right now.
1: Engine 22, copy. We'll check the top side.

0: and dispatch from command. Why don't we go ahead and upgrade this to Wildland Box?
1: Yeah, and before we do that, Engine 26, you just want a box upgrade to a box assignment versus a Wildland?
0: Affirmative, yeah. Just a box assignment, not a Wildland.
1: Copy that. So just balance it to a box assignment. Four engines, two trucks, another chief.
2: Copy that. Belting to a box. It'll be 2636.

0: Fire dispatch calling box 2636. This will be for a fire at 5618 North Van Houten Place. Crews were en route for a brush fire that police were on scene seeing. They're now requesting the box. Joining crews on scene already, the additional crews will be Squad 1, Truck 8, Engine 24, Engine 14, Truck 13, C1, Talk Group is Ops 3. Begin fire dispatch calling box 2636 for a fire near 5618 North Van Houten Place. Police were on scene seeing a brush fire. Crews are now arriving and requesting this be balanced to a box. Additional units will be Squad 1, Truck 8, Engine 24, Engine 14, Truck 13, C1. Truck group is Ops 3, 440.
1: We've got a pretty good knock on it from the bottom, but we are unable to see if what the top side looks like.
2: Yeah, command from Engine 22. We're on the top side. It's burnt up to the fence. We're putting water on it shortly, and we're checking the structure. That does not appear to be involved.
1: Yeah, copy that. There's actually no active fire down here by us anymore, so everything's going to be isolated up there by you guys, so you got to relay me some information.
0: Engine 23, Medic 344, Priority 1, Echo Breathing Problem, 6004 Southeast 19 Avenue on Ops 1. Engine 23, Medic 344, Priority 1, Echo Breathing Problem, 6004 Southeast 19 Avenue, Ops 1, 441.

0: Truck 8 from Command. I'm going to have you stay to the top side as well and help Station 22 from up there.
1: 9344. And Upsilon.
2: Thank you.
3: Man, I'm going to have you come down Van House Lake. And just park behind us and see if we can get the water supply.
0: And Engine 22, we've made a stop up here at the fence line. It's not going to go past the fence.
3: Last company, can you repeat? I was kind of getting out of the rig.
0: Command, Engine 22, we've made a stop on this fire at the fence line. It's not extending any further up the bluff. There's no structures in immediate danger at this time. It appears that it's mostly just mop-up.
3: Copy that. Then you think that it'd be fine with Station 22 and us and maybe one other company for a water supply for us?
0: Affirmative. Water supply for you would be good. We have one. We're parked on the hydrant.
4: Yeah, C2's arrived. C2's going to assume command. So it sounds to me, Ryan, based on your judgment from the top side, we got no more threats to structure. So we got the thing boxed in between you guys and where 26 is.
0: That's affirmative.
4: Okay, copy that. So I will downgrade it here, but just a second. Let me look at what I want to do here. Yeah, dispatch, I'm going to downgrade this for now as we're doing the mop-up. I'm going to keep engine 26, engine 22, brush 22, and I'm going to keep engine 14 still coming and engine 24 still coming, and we'll be able to take care of it from there, but we're going to keep ops through with the dispatcher while we do it.
5: And for the downgrade, we'll be keeping engine 26, engine 22, brush unit 22, engine 14, and engine 24 to continue with all others returning, maintaining ops through with the dispatcher. 444.
4: Engine 24, you can continue with that assignment to go down and join up with 26s and get a good water supply established down there for them as we pop it up.
3: Engine 24, copy.
4: G14, you're going to be my reserve company in case something pops off here, but I think we've got to get boxed in. 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

0: Yeah, command from lower division. We are out of water if we just get one rig down here to just get us to drop the booster tank.
1: Forces on that assignment.

you know, all companies I faced to face with 22 here. So it's pretty steep, obviously. So we've got a good water supply from the top side, so we'll just wet it down. I think they can see, you guys can see each other. So that section that was affected, we'll just pull a lot of water on it. We got a good hydrant up here on the top side.

0: the engine 26, I don't know from down below there, are you able to access the hillside a little bit, or is it too steep on your side too?
1: Yeah, same steepness, but we'll be able to do some mop up from down there.
0: Okay, well, just coordinate over there if you see I'm getting nailed with the topside water if you need to. That would stop the flow.
1: Yeah, copy that.
2: And 26 or 24, you guys still just need us to give you our tank water. You need us to lay in. And also, if you see a police officer, we need somebody to move a cop car. We're stuck.
1: Copy that. Do not lay in. We'll just take your tank water. And we do have a police officer here. We'll send him up.

0: Astro Quinn.
1: Quinn, go ahead.
0: Yeah, I think I'm going to change the address to 5618 North Strong Street. That lines up better with where it burned up behind, just in case something flares up. So 5618 North Strong Street, if you can make that adjustment.
1: 5618 North Strong Street, it's been adjusted.
0: Thank you. And I don't need you to monitor Ops 3. I think we've got everything covered that we need. If I need something, I'll go back to Ops 1.
1: Sounds like Glenn. Dispatch no longer monitoring Ops 3, 457.
0: Hey.

0: Engine 26, Rocket Man. Were you able to get some water? And is it looking good down there still?
1: Yeah, everything looks good. We'll be able to mop up here in a second. 24s is just giving us their water right now.
0: Yeah.

Engine 19, police are on scene requesting you code 1, JDH-1401, Northeast 68 Avenue, Ops 1. Engine 19, police are on scene requesting you code 1, JDH-1401, Northeast 68 Avenue, Ops 1, 502.

0: Especially if he's back in service and Op 7 is cleared and everybody's cleared off the bluff.
1: Gabby, in service, Op 7 clear, 513.

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Engine 73, Medic 348, Friday 2, Delta Breathing Prom, 3748, Southwest 8th Street, Ops 1, 556.

408, Fire 6 Alpha Sig Person, 6555 Southeast 64 Avenue, Ops 1. Bravo 408, Fire 6 Alpha Sig Person, 6555 Southeast 64 Avenue, Ops 1, 558.

Squad 1, Medea 306, Bravo 2 Delta Breeding from Helen Swindles Building, 10 Northwest Broadway, number 232 Ops 1. Squad 1, Medea 306, Bravo 2 Delta Breeding from Helen Swindles, 10 Northwest Broadway, number 232 Ops 1, 601.

0: Inch 29, smoke investigation, 11300 Southeast Foster Road, the south side of Foster in the woods, Ops 1. Engine 29, smoke investigation, south side of 11300 Southeast Foster Road in the wooded area, Ops 1, 604.
1: Scenario, or if you guys want to stage, he said he was aggressive, it looks like, in the previous call.
2: Yeah, it's affirmative. We'll definitely stage.
1: Copy, I'll let police know.
3: 306.
1: Medic 306, go ahead.
3: 306, looking at the previous call notes, can we get the PD started for this one?
1: Affirmative, that's what we've done, and Squad 1 will be staging as well.
3: 306, copy, thank you.

Answer 13, Grass Fire, Northeast Martin Luther King Boulevard and Northeast Davis Street, Ops 1. Answer 13, Grass Fire, Northeast Martin Luther King Boulevard and Northeast Davis Street. This is grass spreading to the trees, Ops 1, 606.

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0: Yeah, multiple callers on this. They say it's now extended to a fence and has not extended yet to a car in the parking lot, but moving towards that in the building.
1: Engine 13, copy.

0: 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We do have a fence and a car on fire now. Engine 13 can handle.
1: Have you a fence and a car on fire now? 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
0: You let TriMet know that we were parked on the tracks on MLK for the streetcar. They need to halt service.
1: Copy, parked on the streetcar tracks, we'll call them.
0: Yeah, that's affirmative. Thank you.
1: Copy, thank you. 612.

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Engine 74, Medic 1305, Reply 2, Bravo Fall, 20143 Northeast San Rafael Street, Ops 1. Engine 74, Medic 1305, Reply 2, Bravo Fall, 20143 Northeast San Rafael Street, Ops 1, 619.

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0: Yeah, FD PD's end.
1: They are there. I'll check with them.

0: squad one I checked with police who say they already face-to-faced with you, with medical. Is that correct?
1: Negative. We're staged. They probably went face-to-face with 306.
0: Like 306, did you have an update for us?

0: Alpha on the Pacific.
1: Do you still have a fire unit staged? Are you leading them?
2: Yeah, no. We're already out of there.
1: One sounds like clear.
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Bravo 410, 36 South Abdominal Pain, North Tillamook Street, North Williams Avenue, Ops 1. Bravo 410, 36 South Abdominal Pain, North Tillamook Street, North Williams Avenue, Ops 1, 627.

Engine 28, Medic 301, Reply 2 Delta, Medical Bleeding, Port Haven Post Acute Care, 5330 Northeast Prescott Street, number 117, Ops 1. Engine 28, Medic 301, Reply 2 Delta, Medical Bleeding, 5330 Northeast Prescott Street, number 117, Ops 1, 628.

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1: 28, go ahead.
0: Yeah, for you and Medic 301, the caller called back to say the patient's weight is 560 pounds.
2: 301, I copy. Can you ask potentially if he's ridden in the normal gurney or did he need a bariatric rig?
0: Bariatric. We can call back and ask if he has. Copy, thank you.

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Engine 1, commercial fire alarm, 851 Southwest 6th Avenue, Ops 1, 635.

Entry, small outside fire in front of Waterfront Pearl Condos, 1260 Northwest Natal Parkway, Ops 1. Engine 3, small outside fire, Waterfront Pearl Condos, 1260 Northwest Natal Parkway, on the walking path on the west side of the building, Ops 1, 636.

Edge 19, outside, heavy smoke in front of public storage, 1621 Northeast 71 Avenue, Office 1. Engine 19, outside, heavy smoke, public storage, 1621 Northeast 71 Avenue, Office 1, 620.

Pro 410, 46 Office, sick person, courtyard at Mount Tabor, 6125 Southeast Division Street, number 255, Ops 1. Pro 410, 46 Office, sick person, 6125 Southeast Division Street, number 255, Ops 1, 643.

Like the 6, Freddy 4, Charlie Seizure, 1534 Southeast Morrison Street, Ops 1. Like the 6, Freddy 4, Charlie Seizure, 1534 Southeast Morrison Street, Ops 1, 647.

NA302, 24 Charlie, sick person, Northeast 24 Avenue, Northeast Alberta Street, Ops 1. NA302, 24 Charlie, sick person, Northeast 24 Avenue, Northeast Alberta Street, Ops 1, 650.

449, Medic 303 is on scene requesting you at Sapphire at Belmont Nursing and Rehab, 812 Southeast 48 Avenue, number 10, Ops 1, 651.

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Inch 1, Medic 1313, Approach 2 Delta Injury, Southwest Broadway and West Burnside Street, Ops 1. Inch 1, Medic 1313, Approach 2 Delta Injury, Southwest Broadway and West Burnside Street, Ops 1, 658.

0: 302, we're in the area. Do we have a description of the patient?
1: Well, it looks like they are mapping at the northwest corner in the enclosed patio of a restaurant, is what they said, and they're wearing an off-white long-sleeve sweater.
0: I think we found her.

0: Ops 1313 shows at the intersection of Burnside and Broadway. We have a side of the street. We're going to be on the north side of the street.
1: I'll be on the north side of the street.

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0: fine. Passerby saying that this person's been shot in the head and their arm is splayed open. We get police code 3.
1: Copy, police code 3.
0: Be advised, this scene is not on Burnside and Broadway. This is going to be north on Broadway and Everett. How copy?
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0: 13-13. This is going to be Broadway and Flanders. Patient's a white male, gray shirt, button-down shirt, black pants, bleeding from the head. I'll copy.
1: I copy. Broadway, Flanders.

Engine 99, 303, 832, Delta, seizure call. The west side of the Tabor space at 5441 Southeast Belmont Street. Fire purpose Ops 1. Again, Engine 9, Amatic 303, it's a Party 2 Delta seizure call. The west side of the Tabor space at 5441 Southeast Belmont Street. Fire purpose Ops 1. Comment 7-1.

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1: Go ahead.
0: Yeah, can you add me to the call from this morning on the fire on the bluff? I think it's 63900.

Engine 7 Medic 312, a Party 2 Bravo traffic accident. Police will be responding as well. The 126 Center Block of Southeast Stark Street for a vehicle into a pole. 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

Firebug 6. Sheriff's Office has a delayed response. They're requesting you start and try to make contact with a potentially abandoned, unknown if occupied, boat that's adrift northbound Lambert River from Outpost 4. Gotta be north of there by now. It's called in almost an hour ago. Ops 1 for now. Again, Firebug 6. Sheriff's Office is requesting you start to help them area check for a potential boat that's adrift northbound on the Lambert River from Outpost 4. I was about 50 minutes ago. Your talk group is Ops 1. Have a 722.

Engine 1 Alpha level illegal burn. East Burnside Street, Southeast 2 Avenue, possibly nearby Pacific Fruit. Talk with this excellent. Again, Engine 1 respond to investigates an Alpha level outside illegal fire. East Burnside Street, Southeast 2 Avenue, possibly to the west of there, underneath the I-5 overpasses. Upper Biz Ops, 10 to 7, 22.

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0: 7 arrive. We have two vehicles right hand side of eastbound Stark. Everybody's out.
1: Copy, two vehicles eastbound Stark. Everybody's out. 725.
2: 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Tap out. Fireboat 6. Fireboat 6, somebody on station 6, are you monitoring? Tap out.

0: Dispatch from Firebolt 6 on dispatch, you attempting?
1: Yeah, the 2-minute timer was going off. We're just making sure y'all are suiting up, getting ready to go on that deal.
0: Yeah, Firebolt 6 got me, show us the route.
1: Thank you, guys. It's 726.

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Medic 306, Party 6 requesting the police. Laceration and overdose. 4625 North East Halsey Street, Tucker Perception. 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

Static 312, a 34 Bravo, unknown problem. 5130 Southeast 63 Avenue. Park group is Upsilon. Gematic 312 is a 34 Bravo level unknown problem. 5130 Southeast 63 Avenue. 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Time at 7:40.

Engine 7, Bravo level, small outside fire. It'll be for the city maze on 10530 Southeast Washington Street. It's up at a sidewalk, though, on Washington. Your talk group is up to one. Again, Engine 7, a Bravo level, small outside fire. 10500 block Southeast Washington Street, near the sidewalk. Talk group is up to 741.

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1: Copy, thank you.

Howdy, 317, a party for Charlie Transfer, 1225 Northeast 2 Avenue at Unity. Respond to the PES. Here your talk group is on one. In Medic 317, it's a party for Charlie Transfer from Unity at 1225 Northeast 2 Avenue. Respond to the PES. Your talk group is off one, and the timeout is 45.

0: Off one, Medic 306, we're just pulling up to the location. Any update on PD wanting us to still stage or go in?
1: Let me look, Chandler. 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

0: 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We made contact with the cabin cruiser, and there's two souls on board. No problem. 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We'll be AOL.
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In front of the Mio Sushi at 1710 Southeast Tacoma Street. Talk group is Ops 1. Again, Engine 20, Medic 1352, AE Party 2, Charlie, overdose. Patient's going to be in front of the Mio Sushi at 1710 Southeast Tacoma Street. 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
2: Yeah, 1352 copies. 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

Truck 25, Medic 1305, 832, Bravo, Fall. Courtyard at Mount Tabor, the Plaza, 6125 Southeast Division Street, unit number 206. Truck group is ops 1. Again, Truck 25 at the Medic 1305, 832, Bravo, Fall. Courtyard at Mount Tabor, the Plaza, 6125 Southeast Division Street, unit 206. 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Happens on 54.

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310-834-CHARLIE-SICK-PERSON, 6336 Southeast 87 Avenue, Parkour is Ops 1. Medic 310, it's a 34-CHARLIE-SICK-PERSON, 6336 Southeast 87 Avenue, Parkour is Ops 1, time is 77.

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Again, Engine 13, alpha level extinguished fire. 207 Northeast Martin Luther King Jr. Boulevard, dark roof is obsolete. 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

0: 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Unit number is 101. Talk group is Ops 1. Again, Engine 30 M Medic 320 A Party 2 Charlie, breathing problem. 125 Southeast 151 Avenue. Unit number is 101. Talk group is Ops 1. Time is 8:38. Medic 410, a Party 6 Omega sick person in front of the Miracles Central Apartments, 1306 Northeast 2 Avenue. 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Engine 29, Medic 314, a Party 2 Delta breathing problem. The Willow Apartments at 13515 Southeast Colgate Boulevard. Unit number is 14. Talk group is Ops 1. Again, Engine 29, Medic 314, a Party 2 Delta breathing problem. Willow Apartments at 13515 Southeast Colgate Boulevard. Unit number 14. 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Time is 8:39.
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2: 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It just says Surgery Center.

Chat 1, Medic 400, a Party 6 Alpha, sick person. TikTok at 11215 Southeast Division Street. Parker is Ops 1. Again, Chat 1 and Medic 400, it's a Party 6 Alpha, sick person. TikTok at 11215 Southeast Division Street. Talk group is Ops 1. Time is 8:43.

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0: Yeah, I'm being told by my dispatch that I can't activate the variable rig until a unit gets on scene. When you guys get there, can you confirm that the patient will be bariatric appropriate?
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0: Hey, we're going to divert off our current call. And we're, hey, if you could please attach us to engine 2's call, and we'll go with them on the overdose.
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2: I am not able to email a call.
0: We'll work on, I'll work on trying to get an email going. We'll be clear.
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Engine 25, commercial fire alarm, 4405 Southeast 6th Street, Ops 1, 912.

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1: 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This is for Fireboat 6, Engine 24, Truck 8, C2, and Medic 311 on Ops 1. 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Reports of a vehicle that crashed his car into a bottle of water. A person still in there. This is going to be for Fireboat 6, Engine 24, Truck 8, C2, and Medic 311 on Ops 6. It's 913. 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

0: Rescue Boat 21 being added to the Water Rescue at Columbia SLU Denver at Denver Avenue. So it'll be on Op 6. 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
0: Getting an update from the alarm company that it's a false alarm.
1: 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We copy that. We'll be clear.
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3: 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And we just don't know if that term is going to have any better. They're going to try to check back with the caller. We'll be working on Op 6.
1: 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Two copies, well.
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0: Engine 20, Medic 1304, Priority 2 Delta for a fall at Westmoreland Union Manor, 6404 Southeast 23 Avenue, number 710, Ops 1. Engine 20, Medic 1304, Priority 2 Delta for a fall, Westmoreland Union Manor, 6404 Southeast 23 Avenue, number 710, Ops 1. It's 917.

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0: Yeah, we're going to be delayed here. We're having a mechanical issue. They want you to know our status here shortly.
1: We're underway.

0: And all units struck eight. We checked the slew here at Denver. Nothing found. 311, I see you on foot there. We're going to head up north towards the BIR lot.
1: Truck A, check the slew. Truck A, check the slew at Denver. Nothing was found. Going to head up north to PIR.

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1: 24.
0: Lauren, are you going to work your way up north along the Expo frontage road there? There's kind of some backwater areas up there.
1: We were headed up to that Vanport park and ride area.
0: Yeah, truck 8 copies.

Rescue 31, lift assist, 15641 Southeast Madison Court on Ops 1. Rescue 31, lift assist, 15641 Southeast Madison Court, Ops 1, 921.

0: Stargate's going to be staged. Denver, it's Schmier. Till we get better. Dispatch, I see you working on a call that number from TriVet. We'll wait till we get info from that.
1: Dispatch, copy.

Engine 4, smoke detector alarm at the Hamilton West Apartments, 1212 Southwest Clay Street on Ops 1. Engine 4, smoke detector alarm at Hamilton West Apartments, 1212 Southwest Clay Street, Ops 1, 922.

0: 21 from truck 8.
1: Eskimo 21.
0: Yeah, Eskimo 21. There's not going to be any navigable water up here. The areas we've checked are clear, and at this point we're looking at some backwater ponds and things like that. It's probably safe for you to clear, and we'll advise we could catch 17s possibly if we have a boat need.
1: Rescue boat 21 copies, thank you.
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0: Okay, truck 8 copies, we just got an update from dispatch. We're going to go meet the caller at the main gate PIR.
3: Copy.

0: Command from dispatch.
1: Okay, go ahead.
0: The caller's now saying that the subject got the car out of the water.
1: All right. Truck 8 will continue. Needs a caller. Needs a caller at the main gate. We'll sort this out.
0: 926.

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1: Firebolt 6.
0: Yeah, same for you as Fresno 21. You guys can go ahead and drop. Thank you.
1: Firebolt 6, copy.

0: 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We're going to put a recall in on the water rescue incident. Dispatch, you can have off 6. We'll keep truck 8, medic 311.
1: Is the recall of the water rescue at Columbia Slough at Denver. Truck 8 and medic 311 will continue working, and off 6 will be clear at 927.

0: Dispatcher of the recall of the water rescue at Columbia Slough, Denver Avenue. Truck 8 and Medic 311 working. All orders clearing. Op 6 will be clear at 928. And doing 24.
1: We can take that call. You have engine 14 on.
0: Copy. Engine 14, you can clear.
2: 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We'll be clear. Thank you, 24s.

0: 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Medic 311 from Ops 1.
1: Dispatch Truck A, we're on scene with him. Go ahead with your traffic.
0: They can clear for the officer that's there.
1: Copy, thank you.

Medic 300, Party 4 Charlie, abdominal pain, Kelly Gardens Residential Care, 813 Northeast Kelly Avenue, number 206, Ops 1. 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It's 937.

0: 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Minute 300 from Ops 1.
1: 300, go ahead.
0: This has been retriaged to Priority 2 Charlie chest pain. We're getting engine 71. 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
2: 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Engine 71, going with Medic 300 already en route on a Priority 2 Charlie chest pain call. 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

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Engine 29, Medic 310, priority 2, Bravo for a fall, Faulkner Place Apartments, 13317 Southeast Pell Boulevard, Ops 1 at 941.

Paddock 321, Party 4 Charlie, sick person, 10940 Southeast Salmon Street, Ops 1. 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

And your 75, truck 71 over to air, priority 2 Delta for outside heavy smoke increasing rapidly. Northwest Commerce Court, Northwest Marine Drive on Ops 1. Engine 75, truck 71. Reports of outside heavy smoke increasing rapidly. Northwest Commerce Court, Northwest Marine Drive, Ops 1, 946.

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1: 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We've got a pretty significant header.
0: 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We'll get you a box response at 950. 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
1: 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Dispatch calling out a box response for 2747 Northwest Rogers Circle, seeing a large header. 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

0: And 1028, priority 6 Alpha, is going to be for a ring cutoff at Morningstar Lowerhurst, 3140 Northeast Sandy Boulevard, number 3104, Ops 1, standby for dispatch.
1: Your trailer, it's just the trailer involved in fire at this point. There are some neighboring rigs, but there do not appear to be any structures involved. Engine 75 will be command and will be mobile.
0: Engine 75 arrived. There's one tractor trailer involved, just a trailer on fire, some neighboring rigs, but no structures involved. Engine 75 will have command at 9:55.
1: All companies, we're going to be Roger's command. We're going to be offensive for strategy. And let's keep everybody coming until we can make sure that this hasn't spread to any other units. There are hydrants along here. Engine 75 is located right next to a yard hydrant.
0: Engine

0: 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C-7 will assume Roger's command. 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Second do engine, first do truck, come straight in. Everyone else can stage out on Sundial.
1: 7-5 copy, joining our crew.
2: 4 copies, we'll come straight in. Coming off of Sundial right now.
1: And from engine 7-5.
0: This is command.
1: Confirmation from people on scene, the trailer was empty. This was a air conditioning unit on the front of the trailer that overheated and then spread to the trailer, but there are no contents.
0: Command copies that. Are we worried about any exposures there to the west in the brush area?
1: Command, from in 7-5. It might be worth sending a company over to that next lot to the west, but it looks like we got to stop here.
0: Command copies that. Engine 7-1 from command.
3: 71, go ahead.
0: Engine 7-1, the lot that Engine 7-5 was talking about is going to be accessed up a Marine Drive, and I believe it's Northwest Commerce Court. If you see where Engine 7-5 is on the map, if you guys could go check that out and see if we have any issues on the west exposure.
3: Engine 71 copies that, Northwest Commerce Court.
4: Rescue 7-4 has arrived, Rogers and Swift.
2: Four has arrived in the parking lot.
5: Engine 19 over to Aeromedic 316. Priority 2 Delta chest pains, Prescott Terrace Apartments, 5725 Northeast Prescott Street, number 407 Ops 1. Engine 19 over to Aeromedic 316. Priority 2 Delta chest pains, Prescott Terrace Apartments, 5725 Northeast Prescott Street, number 407 Ops 1, 959.
0: C3, you can clear. And Chuck 71 from command, same assignment. Bring your crew forward. Be prepared for overhaul.
3: Push that one, copy.
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1: Engine 7-5, go.
0: Do we have any other additional exposure concerns? We feel like we're getting a handle on it.
1: Command from Engine 7-5, that's affirmative. There are no other concerns. Once we get a unit into that other lot, we have no other exposures.
0: Command copies that.
5: That's fine.
7: Absolutely copy the notes.
5: Copy, I'll show you clear, medic. Or Bravo 410, did you copy cancel as well?
8: 410 copy.
5: Thank you, 7 o'clock.
0: Not on scene. Flow to code 1. We'll be prepared for a recall after we get a report from Engine 7-1 on the west exposure.
9: Hey, command, truck 2 and engine 2's arrived. We're going to hold up just west of Commerce in case you need us down there.
0: Command copies that. Now that's a good place to hold.
3: Seven ones arrived in the West Commerce lot. It looks like it might be in the vegetation a little bit. We're going to do some investigation. We could probably mop up with the end line.
0: Command copies that. Maybe some extension to the vegetation.
6: Engine 31's arrived with truck 2 and engine 2.
0: And engine 7-1 from command. Do you need any additional resources there? Do you need any additional water?
3: Command from engine 71. That's a negative. It looks like the lines that they have on it right now have a better vantage point than we do anyway, so we'll just do a little bit more investigation, but we're going to be good with resources here.
1: Command from engine 75.
0: This is command. Go ahead.
1: Good with recommending a recall with probably us, rescue the truck and engine 71.
0: Command, copy that. Dispatching all companies from command. Going to place a recall in box 7521. We're going to keep station 71, engine 75, engine 74 working. All other companies can clear. We'll keep ops 4 with no dispatcher.
5: 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Ops will remain on ops 4 with no dispatcher at 10:03.

or the carbon alarm at a residential home, 4843 Southwest Illinois Street, Ops 1, standby for dispatch. Box number 7521, on the box response to 2747 Northwest Rogers Circle at Post Transport, Station 71, engine.

Engine 18, Medic 13, 13, Priority 2, Delta, breathing problem, 11133, Southwest 53 Avenue, Ops 1. Engine 18, Medic 13, 13, Priority 2, Delta, breathing problem, 11133, Southwest 53 Avenue, Ops 1, 104.

Please factor the recall of the box response at 2747 Northwest Rogers Circle, Station 71, Engine 75, Engine 74 working, all others clearing, staying on ops for no dispatcher at 10:05.

0: Engine 30 Medic 321, Priority 2 Delta breathing problem at Wheatley School, 14030 Northeast Sacramento Street, Ops 1. Engine 30 Medic 321, Priority 2 Delta breathing problem, Wheatley School, 14030 Northeast Sacramento Street, Ops 1 at 10:05.
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0: Medic 1322, Priority 4 Charlie, transfer Advocate Care, 13033, Southeast Holgate Boulevard, number 6, on Ops 1 at 10-06.
4: There's not much we can do over here on this west end. 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
4: 71 copies. We'll head back to our FMA.
5: Command copies.
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1: Yeah, this is from PDX Fire. Could you do the training tap out to the station now and have them respond on Alpha 9?
0: Okay. And for anybody monitoring Fire Channel, the following tap out is a drill only.
2: Foam truck 85, foam truck 86, and foam truck 87. 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Drill at the pit.

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0: 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They can't move, and the line just disconnected.

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Medic 314 being requested, Priority 1 Echo, cardiac arrest at the airport. 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

0: Track 7, Lift Assist, Station 160 Apartments, 304 Southeast 160, Number 108, Ops 1, stand by for dispatch. Engine 15 over there, commercial fire alarm, 1000 Southwest Vista Avenue, Ops 1. Engine 15 over there, commercial fire alarm, 1000 Southwest Vista Avenue, Ops 1, 1014.
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0: Can you keep us updated if they change gates?
1: I'm sorry, we don't have much information at all. We just got a call from the tower.
0: Copy. Looks like in the notes they were looking for gate Delta 7, but also just the closest gate.
1: Copy. I will definitely keep you updated if we hear otherwise.

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Truck 25, Medic 324, Priority 2 Delta, breathing problem, 5132, Southeast Henry Street, Ops 1 at 1020.

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1: 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A code 3 for a CPR in progress call, 11133, Southwest 53 Avenue, Ops 1, 1022.

Chat 1, Medic 326, 41 Echo Overdose, Bud Clark Common Apartment, 655 Northwest White Street, number 514 on Ops 1. Chat 1, Medic 326, 41 Echo for an overdose, Bud Clark Commons Apartments, 655 Northwest White Street, number 514, Ops 1, 1023.

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0: Some updated information for you and medic. 314 on your patient. We're getting a call from MedLink reporting a 62-year-old male was found unresponsive in his seat. At the time they got the call, CPR was being administered for 4 minutes, has had a shock administered by AED, is known with a pacemaker, was discharged on Friday from the hospital with AFib, and was on portable oxygen at 2 liters a minute when he boarded the flight.
1: Copy, thanks.

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Rescue 19, Engine 25, Medic 1325, Priority 2 Delta Chest Beans, 1604 Southeast 49 Avenue, Ops 1, 1036.

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2: 01 Friday 6 Alpha for a transfer at Providence Family Gateway, 1321 Northeast 99 Avenue, number 100, Ops 1, Medix 301, Friday 6 Alpha for a transfer at Providence Family Gateway, 1321 Northeast 99, number 100, Ops 1, 1037.
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Rescue 11 Medic 312, 32 Delta bleeding issue at Lentz Village Apartments, 10325 Southeast Bulgate Boulevard, number 115 on Ops 1. Rescue 11 Medic 312, 32 Delta bleeding issue at Lentz Village Apartments, 10325 Southeast Bulgate Boulevard, number 115, Ops 1, 1039.

0: Medic 361, Party 6 Alpha for a transfer, 1535 North Williams Avenue, Ops 1. Medic 361, Party 6 Alpha, transfer, 1535 North Williams Avenue, Ops 1, 1040 West.
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4: Engine 11, fire alarm, residential fire alarm, 7615 Southeast Evergreen Street. Caller did say they left the stove off and are not at home. This will be on Ops 1. Engine 11, fire alarm at 7615 Southeast Evergreen Street, and Ops 1, 1042.

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Bravo 410, Party 6 Alpha, sick person at Lowe's, 1160 North Haven Meadows Drive, Ops 1. It's 1044.

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0: So the caller is 40 minutes away from home. Doesn't seem that there's anybody home. She's saying that on camera. She's not seeing any smoke or fire. And there is a dog in the backyard. She just wants assistance in turning off the stove, regardless if the alarm is going off or not.
1: Engine 11 copies.

Engine 25, Medic 307, Cardi 2, Delta breathing problem at Creston School, 4701 Southeast Bush Street. The patient's in the health room. This will be an ops 1. Engine 25, Medic 307, Cardi 2, Delta breathing problem, Creston School, 4701 Southeast Bush Street. Patient's in the health room. So on ops 1, 1046.

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1: Preston School, 4701 Southeast Bush Street, and they'll be in the health room.

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1: Stand by. 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
1: We'll try to call them back. It looks like they borrowed a phone, and I'm not seeing a phone number in the call, so I'll see if we can find one.
2: If not, we're just going to clear.
1: Phone number, so stand by.

0: Rubble 410. Bravo 410 from Ops 1.
1: 410.
0: The patient's supposed to be at the end of the building by the stop sign along Hayden Meadows. They say if you pull up to the bottle drop, someone will direct you to where the patient is waiting.
1: Copy, we'll look there.

Rescue 31, Engine 74, Medic 306, Freddy 2, Bravo, Fall, Rockwood Apartments, 801, Southeast 190, Avenue number 205 on Ops 1. It's for Rescue 31, Engine 74, and Medic 306, Freddy 2, Bravo, Fall, Rockwood Apartments, 801, Southeast 190, Avenue number 205. You'll be on Ops 1. It's 1103.

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0: That's affirmed.

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3: 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Engine 80 doesn't have any kits on it. We're using them.
0: Copy. We'll pull them on the squad.

Mike 309, Friday 6, Alpha, Chesapeake, 10501, Southeast Levy Street, you'll be on Office 1. 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

Jet 3 on a lift assist, 3849, Southeast 174 Avenue, Unit B Baker. You'll be on this one. It's for Jet 3 on a lift assist, 3849, Southeast 174 Avenue, Unit B Baker. You'll be on this one, 1110.

0: Room has arrived.
1: I have arrived at 1101.
0: 5512.
1: I'm at 1101.

0: Chaudhry. Chaudhry from Ops 1. Just some access information. Yes, just some access information. It looks like access to the location is from a long driveway between 17203 and 17221 Southeast Francis. And there is a hidden key on the shed to the right of the front door.
1: Okay, copy.
0: Hello.
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0: Engine 15 on a general fire alarm at Hilltop Condos, 335 Northwest Uptown Terrace, Savannah Ops 1113. Medic 316, Friday 6, Alpha, eval. Health Center 830, Northeast 47 Avenue, number 179, Ops 1.
1: Just making sure we have somebody going to pick up 2, Portland Providence.
2: Go ahead and order that.
0: Now, Fruitwood Gardens Residential at 819 Northeast 122 Avenue, number 206, Ops 1114.

0: aus dem Fernsehen. Gesehen, da war zwar Fußball geht wieder.
1: Yes, it says shed to the right of front door. On the first shelf above water, there's a small gray hex key kit.
2: Yeah, that's one, 11:22.

0: NG23, Medic 318, Prairie 2, Delta Chest Pain, 412, Southeast 19 Avenue, Yavin Ops 1, Trenton 23, Medic 318, Prairie 2, Delta Chest Pain, 412, Southeast 19 Avenue, Yavin Ops 111 from 3.
1: It was behind those two homes, the long driveway behind those two homes. I gave you 17203 and 17221 Southeast Francis Street. We have 3849 Southeast 174 Avenue for her address in Unit B, as in boy.
2: Copy. The building behind, I wish your address, A as in apple. Is it on the other side of that building?
1: I'm not sure. On the map, it shows closer to 174 Avenue, but I'm not sure where exactly Unit B is.
2: Yeah, it sounds like something.
1: 1124.

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0: Dispatch from truck 3, was I queuing up as truck 3? I'm just trying to find out if my first login was successful.
1: Sure, yeah, you were shown as truck 3 when you came up, then and now.

Engine 16 being requested by Washington County to respond with them on a fall. 4815 Southwest Dogwood Lane, number 152B Baker. It's for Engine 16. Washington County requesting that you respond with them on a fall. Code 1. 4815 Southwest Dogwood Lane, number 152B Baker. You'll be on Ops 1, limited one.

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5:56, police requesting that you start and stage for a possible hold at the James Hawthorne Apartments, 1508 Southwest 13 Avenue, number 511. You'll be on Ops 1135. Medi-361, Priority 4, Charlie Heat exposure at Northwest 3 and Davis, Ops 1. 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
0: We reached a property manager who's 5 minutes away. 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

Engine 31, Rescue 31, report of a gas line hit, 17436 Southeast Kendall Court, Van Ops 1. For Engine 31 and Rescue 31, report of a gas line hit at 17436 Southeast Kendall Court, Van Ops 1, 1143.

but agreed to one 36 Alpha chest pain, the Oregon Zoo, 4001 Southwest Canyon Road. At the front entrance would be an Ops 1. Medic 321, 36 Alpha chest pain, the Zoo's front entrance, 4001 Southwest Canyon Road, Ops 1, 1145.

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0: 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We do have the smell of natural gas in the air, and workers on scene. Engine 31 and Rescue 31 will be investigating.
1: 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We'll be investigating at 11:48.

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It's for Rescue 74, unverified medical alarm, 23215 Northeast Halsey Street. You'll be on Ops 1, 1150.

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2: 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For rescue, 72, Medic 354, a Friday 2, Charlie Stroke, Fairlawn Village, 1280 Northeast Kane Drive. You'll be number 14 on Ops 1, 1155.
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2: Dex, dispatch 1155. Medic 308, Friday 4, Charlie fainting at Gabriel Park, 6820 Southwest 45 Avenue, best access 45 Nevada, by the tennis courts, will be on Ops 1156.
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0: Rescue 72 responding at 1156.

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For engine 14, a Bravo level small outside fire, 6640 Northeast MLK, you'll be on Ops 1, it's 11-6.

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Truck 7, Medic 303, Friday 2, Charlie Stroke, 1124, Southeast 138 Avenue, Ops 1. For Truck 7, Medic 303, Friday 2, Charlie Stroke, 1124, Southeast 138 Avenue, even Ops 1 is 1205.

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0: Medic 1313, Party 4, Charlie Sick Person, 610 Northwest 18th Avenue, number 202, on Ops 1. For Medic 1313, Party 4, Charlie Sick Person, 610 Northwest 18th Avenue, number 202, you'll be on Ops 1. It's 12th off.
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engine 15 on a general fire alarm at 2220 Southwest Main Street. It'll be on Ops 1 for engine 15. 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You'll be on Ops 1 at 1213.

Engine 7-2, a lift assist, 3443 Northeast 15th Street. You'll be on Ops 1. It's for Engine 7-2 on a lift assist. 3443 Northeast 15th Street. You'll be on Ops 1 at 1214. Engine 19, report of a grass fire, actually trees on fire, by the Dollar Tree, 10534 Southeast Washington Street. You'll be on Ops 1. It's for Engine 19, report of trees on fire by the Dollar Tree, 10534 Southeast Washington Street. You'll be on Ops 1 at 1214.

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1: 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You did get tapped out on a call. Did you copy that one?
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Party 2, Bravo Fall at the McDonald's 5613 Southeast 82 Avenue in the parking lot. 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Stand by for dispatch.

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You'll be on Ops 1 for Rescue 74, unverified medical alarm, 23215 Northeast Halsey Street. You'll be on Ops 1 at 1218.

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2: We were just at this location for the same type of call. 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We're going to be in service.
1: 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It's for Engine 6, Engine 4, Truck 3, and C1 on an electrical fire. Friday 1 Delta structure fire at a commercial building, Breakside Brewery, 1570 Northwest 22 Avenue. You'll be on Ops 3. It's 1219.

0: 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Not seeing anything so far.
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0: SC-19 copies. Do we have any better information? There's a big parking lot, lots of trees. We don't see any smoke.
1: Other than pulling in from the Washington side, directly in the parking lot is where our caller said they were seeing and smelling smoke from a tree.
0: SC-19 copy.
1: 1220.
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0: 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You're just confirming my other companies are engine 4, engine 6, myself, and C1.
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2: 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And do you have any more details? 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
1: 1222.

Medic 301, police on scene requesting you. Code 1. 3150 Northeast 82 Avenue at the Senior Day Center. You'll be on Ops 1. It's Medic 301. Police on scene requesting you. Code 1. 3150 Northeast 82 Avenue. You'll be on Ops 1. It's 1222.

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1: Engine 3, go ahead.
0: Can you go ahead and ask for that box? Or that, or responding to that call with Truck 3?
2: If I precise it. Truck 3 has arrived. I got a one-story concrete tilt up. Restaurant, nothing showing at this time. Truck 3 will pass command to C1 and go to investigate.
1: Truck 3 arrived to a one-story concrete tilt-up. C1 will have command, and Truck 3 will be investigating that tilt-up.
3: C1 copies, yes. C1 will assume rally command.
4: Then for Engine 18, Engine 7, Squad 12, Truck 7, and C3. Freddy 1 Delta structure fired a large apartment building, reporting a lot of smoke inside the apartment. 316 Northeast 100 Avenue, number 312. You'll be on Ops 2. It's 1224.
3: 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We'll wait for an update from Truck 3. 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
4: 18 on a lift assist, 4537 Southwest Lurodale Street. You'll be on Ops 1. It's for Engine 18. A lift assist at 4537 Southwest Lurodale Street. You'll be on Ops 1. It's 1225. Structure, fire, large apartment building at 316 Northeast 100th Avenue. Number 312 says a lot of smoke inside the apartment. It's going to be 4. Engine 19, Engine 7, Squad 12, Truck 7, and C3. 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
3: 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Just stand by there, Engine 6.

0: Command, truck 3.
1: Command, go ahead.
0: It fires out. It appears to be a low voltage system that was arcing and having problems. Recommend a recall with truck 3 remaining on scene. We have no ventilation needs or overhaul needs.
1: Command, copy. And dispatch and all companies from command. The box on rally is recalled. We're going to leave truck 3, C1 working. All others can return. And I will clear ops 3.
2: Dispatch copies the recall of the structure fire at the Breakside Brewery, 1570 Northwest 22 Avenue. Truck 3 and C1 will be working. All others can clear, and ops 3 will be clear at 12:26. Just information, ops 2 is in use for another box. 12:26.
3: One is 12:27.

0: recall of the box response to the Brickside Brewery, 1570 North West 22nd. All those clear and back to ops 1 at 1227.
1: 0 Northwest 22 Avenue. Truck 3 and C1 will be working. All others are clearing. Ops 3 is a clear channel. It's 1227.
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2: 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We got food on the stove. 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We can refill the box.
1: All right, command copy. Burnt food on the stove, no extension, just need a fan. Dispatch and all companies, we're going to put a recall in on the incident and show Engine 7 working. All other companies are going to clear. We're going to go back to Ops 1.
3: So via recall of a Delta level structure fire at 316 Northeast 100th Avenue, apartment number 312, Engine 7 working. All others clearing, going back to Ops 1 at 1221.

information on a recall, the Delta level structure fire at 316 Northeast 100, Unit 312. Engine 7 will stay on scene working. All other ship clearing. Ops 2 is now clear as well.

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For Engine 18, Medic 306, Party 2, Delta Overdose, Pathfinder Network, 7901 Northeast Gleason Street, you've been Ops 1, 1203.

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0: 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We can take this if you want.
1: 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We've got it. Thank you, though.
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Engine 73, Medic 1362, Party 1 Echo Overdose, Lariat Lounge, 17238 Southeast Division Street. In the back parking lot, you'll be on Ops 1. Engine 73, Medic 1362, Party 1 Echo Overdose, the Lariat Lounge, 17238 Southeast Division Street, in the back parking lot, Ops 1, 1237. Rescue 74, getting an unverified medical alarm again at 23215 Northeast Holiday Street. You'll be on Ops 1 as 1238.

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1: 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Engine 3 will be working. All others are clearing. And they're switching back to Ops 1. It's 1238.
0: From Rescue 7-4. Again, dependents are moving here, so they've unplugged their system and there's no medical problems. We'll be in service and in quarters. 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
1: 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It's for Medic 323, Priority 4, Charlie Transfer at Fresenius Kidney Care, 7474, Northeast MLK in the dialysis unit. You'll be on Ops 1 at 1239.

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0: Yeah, just be advised for safety reasons I see in the area. Police are responding to 10342 Southeast Pine Street on a guy who, within the last 5 minutes, brandished a firearm at our caller. He was seen in a silverish gray Kia or Sonata with no plates, front bumpers taped.
1: Seven copies, thank you.
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Engine 2, report of wood chips on fire. The north side of 12350 Northeast Sandy Boulevard, to be on Ops 1. For Engine 2, report of mulch or wood chips on fire on the north side of 12350 Northeast Sandy Boulevard, to be on Ops 1, 1252.

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You'll be on Ops 1 for Squad 12 and Medic 326. Police on scene requesting you, code 33150, Northeast 82 Avenue. You'll be on Ops 1, 12-4.

14, Med 301, Pretty 2, Bravo injury at 4720 Northeast 29 Avenue, Yvan Ops 1, Trenton 14, Med 301, at Pretty 2, Bravo injury, 4720 Northeast 29 Avenue, Yvan Ops 1 at 1255.

Engine 16, Medic 321, Priority 2, Delta, chest pain, 554, Southwest 48 Drive, OBN Ops 1. It's Trenton 16, and Medic 321, Priority 2, Delta, chest pain, 554, Southwest 48 Drive, OBN Ops 1 is 1258.

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engine 21 on a grass fire just north of your station by Southeast Madison Street. Caller reports that there's some vegetation on fire on the east bank esplanade by the memorial altar. Your target stops one. Engine 21 on a grass fire just north of the station on the east bank esplanade by the memorial altar. Caller reports vegetation on fire. 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

Chat One Medic 1322, Party 4 Alpha, sick person, Olivia Apartments, 3850 South Bond Avenue, Unit 230. Your talker talks one. Chat One Medic 1322, Party 4 Alpha, sick person, Olivia Apartments, 3850 South Bond Avenue, Unit 230. Your talker talks one. It's 13 to 5.

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Clinic 306, Party 4 Alpha, injury, 13231 Southeast Division Street, the commercial and industrial auctioners. 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Your talk was Ops 1, 1320.

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1: Okay, copy. We've got that. Thank you.
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1: Medic 310 on scene, 1335. Engine 19 and Medic 309, going with police on a Prior 2 Bravo assault, 740 Northeast 55 Avenue, Unit 19. This is an active disturbance. Your talk with the Ops 1. Engine 19 and Medic 309, going with police, Prior 2 Bravo assault, 740 Northeast 55 Avenue, Unit 19. This is an active disturbance with threats of shooting people and people saying they have guns. Your talk with Ops 1, 1336.

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1: Sounds good.

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Police are on scene already with the patient. Your talk was Ops 1. 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Police are on scene with the patient already. Your talk was Ops 1, 1341.

Rescue 19 and Medic 316 on an EMS to Motel 6, 9225 Southeast Stark Street, Unit 223. Police are on scene with their custody. In custody scene, they're having an asthma attack. Your talker is Ops 1. Rescue 19 and Medic 316 on an EMS 2, Motel 6, 9225 Southeast Stark Street, Room 223. Police's custody saying they're having an asthma attack. Your talker is Ops 1. It's 1343.

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0: Rescue 31 on an Omega, sick person for a ring cutoff, Northeast 157 Avenue, Northeast Gleason Street. Your talk was Ops 1. Rescue 31 on an Omega, sick person, ring cutoff, Northeast 157 Avenue, Northeast Gleason Street. Your talk was Ops 1. 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
0: So I know you guys don't normally go to hospitals. This is for somebody that's in a bathroom there. I'm not sure if they're a patient or not. Is this something you're going to continue on?
1: Yeah, I'm not entirely sure on that either. If they're not in the active part of the hospital or if they're just at a clinic, they don't have a team there for them. So we'll head up and see if you can find any further from their dispatch.
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0: All I've got is what's in the call there, building T like Tom 51, the second floor men's bathroom. We can try calling the police up there and see if they can help.

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Medic 317, Party 4 Charlie Transfer, OHSU Building 1, 3303 South Bond Avenue, Unit 6, here's Harper's Ops 1. 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
0: Call medic 404 is going on. Multnomah Falls, is that confirmed up by the Benson Bridge?
1: Okay, so what I'm reading in the call is that this was secondhand to our caller, who's the employee in the visitor center.
0: Can you go ahead and tap out squad 6-2? We'll come along and wait to get cleared if they're at the center.
1: Copy squad 6-2.

0: 00 East Historic Glenbury River Highway, Chicago Stops 1, Squad 62, being requested by C-600 with Bravo 404 en route on a 46 Alpha Diabetic, Multnomah Falls, 53000 East Historic Glenbury River Highway, Chicago Stops 1, 14 Alpha.
1: Transport.
2: Sorry, your question is whether the patient that you're transporting is in custody?
1: Under arrest, I got conflicting information.
2: Okay.
3: Also 1313, do you ever get anybody on the phone to see where we're going?
2: Medic 13.
4: 13 from Engine 4. You got to come down to a smaller building just below where your current location. Come back out the complex and take a right, your first right after you come out that big hill.
3: Copy. Coming out a smaller building.

Medic 316, front fun. Medic 316 from up front. Your phone number is not in your login. I'm trying to have the officer call you. What's your phone number?

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1: Rescue 19 has arrived, nothing showing. We're talking to RP.
2: Rescue 19 arrived, and Squad 6-2 responding.
3: Three, also on
2: back
3: 3-1-6.
2: Go ahead.
3: I'm sorry, I was in the ambulance bay, had no reception. Your last was really broken.
2: Right, I'm trying to have the officer call you, but I need your phone number.
3: Second.

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1: We're going to upgrade this to an echo level response.
0: Okay, so is this a box then?
1: Affirmative. We're going to call it a commercial fire, which has enough smoke with an unknown origin.
0: Okay, we will move you guys to Ops 3. We'll get you a dispatcher.
1: Engine 9, contact.

0: Engine 9, read from Engine 9. Yes, Engine 9, go ahead. Yeah, we've got a decent amount of smoke inside. We're going to upgrade this to an echo level structure fire, and we're going to switch to Osprey. So let me know what you guys are surprised.
1: Three one four on scene. 4213. P11. He'll be working on Ops 3. Standby for additional dispatch.

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0: I'm Medic 354 responding on a Priority 2 Delta chest pain call at 1025 Northeast 24th Street. 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
2: Engine 9, copy that. And engine, this is all companies responding from Engine 9 with Rescue 19 on scene. What we've got is a 150 by 500 foot tilt-up, non-combustible manufacturing facility. We've got what was reported to be an AC unit on the roof smoking. We've got crews up on the roof, and they're not finding anything, but we do have light smoke inside the building. So that's why the upgrade, and we'll be investigating.
0: On scene, a Priority 4 Alpha sick person with Village Mobile and Park, 23200 Northeast Sandy, Unit 31, Talk Group is Ops 1. 5045 being requested by ALS on scene of a Priority 4 Alpha sick person, 23200 Northeast Sandy Boulevard, Unit 31, Talk Group Ops 1, 1417.
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0: Bravo 410, go ahead.
4: Our Ops 1 radio is down. Did you guys clear us?
0: Yes. Yeah, another Bravo unit took your call.
5: 14. Engine 19 copies. We will join your B team and investigate interior.
3: And from Rescue 19.
2: Man, go ahead.
3: I've made access into the drop ceiling where I last tied in with you. I've got no heat on my tick. There is still light smoke, and I cannot find the source, but I believe it's going to be on the alpha side of the building. Wherever it's coming from, it's going to be on the alpha side.
2: Command copy, alpha side.

0: Medicare 14, we're still on scene here. We will again try to make contact with the patient.
1: All right, I thought you were cleared.
0: We're hanging out because we knew she would call back.
1: Okay, gotcha. Thank you. It's 1420.

0: to 19 from command.
1: This is engine 19. Go ahead. I got my B team on the inside right now.
0: Command, copy that. Yeah, it seems like the smoke that we did have in there is coming from that Alpha Delta corner on the first floor.
1: Copy. Smoke coming from the Alpha Delta corner, first floor.
0: Squad 12, I see you arriving. I'm going to put you in for investigation as well. This is quite a large facility, so I just wanted to get some area covered in there so we can figure out where it's coming from.
2: Copy. You can be clear.
3: Different copies will be AOR.
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1: 4-4 for Corbett, copy. We have the gurney at the bottom of the steps. Do you want us to wait down there?
0: Command, copy. All companies just stage on arrival until we can get some further word from the crews investigating.
4: 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Hydro on house load 55.
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0: For engine 7 on air, medic 1362 responding on a party 2 Charlie chest pain call, 7810 Southeast Harrison Street, talk group ops 1. Engine 7, medic 1362 responding on a party 2 Charlie chest pain call, 7810 Southeast Harrison, talk group ops 1, 1423.
1: Flurs all the stuff, but she's again pulling out her phone to call, so we're going to still stay here for a few more minutes on scene, see if she really does want us or not.
0: Okay, copy. 3-2-3.
2: Sounds like the crews that got up on the roof did find discharged chemical fire extinguisher up there, but nothing burning.
3: Command copy. Since they didn't find anything burning on the roof, and we definitely are having that smoke inside, we need to try and find that source of that, please.
2: Engine 19 copies.
0: 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Engine 11 responding to a vehicle on fire at the Dolphin Swim Academy, 9260 Southeast Park Street, talk group ops 1, 1424.
3: To locate this.
4: Negative, only smoke is in those two offices. The rest of the building is warehouse space and it's all clear.
5: Command from Rescue 19B. I've got some electrical panels in the southwest corner if we need to shut anything off.
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0: Are you going to remain on ops 3?
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0: 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Engine 9, Station 19, Truck 13 will remain working. All others can clear. Ops 3 will remain in use with no dispatcher at 1426.

0: 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They're aware in AIQ.
1: Okay, Engine 74 taking the call. Rescue 74 in quarters 1427. And this will be a recall on the box response at 5600 Northeast Hassalo. Engine 9, Station 19, and Truck 13 remaining. Ops 3 remaining in use with no dispatcher 1427. B12124 Northeast Gleason Street, Talk Group Ops 1, they'll be outside on a pass bus. 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Medic 1327 responding on a Party 4 Charlie transfer. 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

information on the recall of box 2883 Infinity Images, 5600 Northeast Hassel Street, Engine 9, Station 19, and Truck 13 will remain working. Box 3 will remain in use with no dispatcher at 1428.

Engine 3, medic 1322, prior to Delta heart problem, Victorian Inn, 2255 West Burnside Street, Unit 307, Chalker Fox 1, medic 1322 and Engine 3, prior to Delta heart problem, Victorian Inn, 2255 West Burnside Street, Unit 307.

Rescue 74, engine 31, medic 306, prior to Delta breathing problem, 745 Northeast 162 Avenue, Unit 8, Chicago Tops 1, Rescue 74, engine 31, medic 306, prior to Delta breathing problem, 745 Northeast 162 Avenue, Unit 8, Chicago Tops 1, 1434.

0: Charter Zero, command.
1: Yeah, we checked out that AC unit that somebody dumped a dry chem into, and it looks all cool. We did have just a light amount of smoke coming out of a ventilator, kind of just inside from our truck, but that might just be the ventilation system doing what it's supposed to do.
0: Okay, yeah, that's kind of what we were thinking too. It's just we're just caught up in that ventilation system, so I think we're going to stay on scene for just a little bit to make sure things cool down and check it out. But you guys are good up there, then I'm good with that too.
1: Truck 13 copy. Yeah, we're all clear up here.

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They're going to be at the Art Center building. Your talker will be Ops 1. 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Chat 3 on the air. This was going to be a Party 5. It's a Bravo unknown problem medical alert at 13424 Southeast Glenwood Street. 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Chat 3 on the air for a Bravo level unknown medical alert. 13424 Southeast Glenwood Street. 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
1: 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Go ahead and let that pull off again. Everything's normal here.
0: Squad 12 on an odor investigation at 917 Northeast 69 Avenue for a strong chemical smell in the garage. Your talker box 1 at 1443.

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0: 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Harbor 1 Marina, 3307 Northeast Marine Drive. Rescue 82, priority 2, sick person, non alert. Harbor 1 Marina, 3307 Northeast Marine Drive. Time out, 1446.
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1: City 2's arrived. Do you have anything further about sort of what slip they're in or where they're located?
2: 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I'll take a look. 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

FedEx 1304, police are on scene. They are requesting you respond code 1 to stage. So it's going to be for a mental health thing. They want you to stage on Northeast Sumner between 30 and 31 Avenue on Ops 1. FedEx 1304, police are on scene. 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

Bravo 401 Priority 6 Alpha 6 patients. Calarooga Terrace 1400 Northeast 2 Avenue will be room number 719. It's the vomiting patient, been vomiting for over an hour. Respond in Oswan, Bravo 401 Priority 6 Alpha 6 patient, vomiting. Calarooga Terrace 1400 Northeast 2 Avenue, room 719. Respond in Oswan at 1503.

0: Engine 23, Medic 311, that's Priority 2 Delta. Patient on a bicycle crashed into a post while on the Springwater Trail near Mall Post 1. Responding off 1, Engine 23, Medic 311, Priority 2 Delta, injured patient. Their chest and neck area, they were on a bicycle, they crashed into a post while on the Springwater Trail near Mall Post number 1. Responding off 1 at 1504.
1: Medic 331, I'm sorry, it was unreadable.
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0: Bravo 411, Medic 331 is on scene requesting you at Twilliger Plaza, 2545 Southwest Twilliger Boulevard. It'll be room number 215. Or maybe the Metcalf lobby, I don't know which one. Respond in Alpha 1, Bravo 411, Medic 331, on scene requesting you. 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

0: 13-04, what stage is that MSN in front of you?
1: Engine 4 on the air. It's going to be priority 5 Alpha. Lift assist at the Rojnitzer Tower, 1430 Southwest 12th Avenue, apartment number 1710, respondent ops 1. Engine 4 will be a lift assist. Originally started with a medical alarm. They spoke to someone. The priority 5 Alpha at the Rojnitzer Tower at 1430 Southwest.

0: L is in Lincoln, approximately 1/2 mile north of Skyline. Responding off 1, engine 22, checking some type of fire in the woods near fire lane 10, 11349 Northwest Germantown Road. Responding off 1, terminal 1508.
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2: 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I'm not sure which best access will be for you, though. Maybe up on 4th and Ivan?
1: Oh, we will try 4th and Ivan.
2: Okay, thanks. 59.

0: 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Keep Edge 22 in quarters, and can you add Utility 22 and Brush Unit 22? 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
1: 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I'll show Engine 22 back in quarters, and Utility 22 and Brush Unit 22 responding instead.
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2: 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We're going to drive on the trail south.
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4: Engine 22, I want you to leave us on the call with Brush 22 and Utility 22.
1: Engine 22, copy, sorry, I'll put you back on it.
4: 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And to update the notes, fire lane, access point L is actually fire lane 9.
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5: On North Vancouver between Farragut and Baldwin, responding off Swanton now is 1511. Chuck 3, Medic 1313, Priority 2, Delta Faultation, to the Union Station. Going to the smoking area, 800 Northwest 6th Avenue, respondent off 1. Chuck 3, Medic 1313, Priority 2, Delta Faultation. They fell, hit his head, and they're bleeding, apparently, in the smoking area at Union Station, 800 Northwest 6th Avenue, respondent off 1. Turn out 1511.

0: brush and utility 22 from engine 22. I'm going to have you pull off of the Wildwood parking area and hold there while we check fire lane 9 and 10.
1: Utility 22, copy that.

0: It's 22 from Utility 22. Do you see the note that mentioned north of Skyline? So do you think it's up near Newton?
1: Yeah, there's also mention in here, Fire Lane 8, we're going to proceed up Germantown. I'll keep you guys staged right there for now. We're going to move up Fire Lane, check Fire Lane 8, and we'll probably go clear to the top of the hill here before we readjust.
0: Utility 22, copy.
1: Dispatch Engine 22, confirming just the one caller.
2: Engine 22, affirm just the one caller.
1: I assume they're not waiting for us.
2: Affirm, they were just the passerby.
1: Copy.
2: 1520.

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1: Bravo 411, guys.
0: Bravo 411, we just witnessed an accident on Broadway and Cooch. No injuries noted. Probably no police need.
1: Copy, no injuries. Did you say they needed police?
0: Not that it appears.
1: Copy, I'll just let them know. Thank you.

Engine 3, Medic 334, Priority 2, Delta fall patient, who's not alert, they're still on the ground. Medallion Apartments, they're on the floor, I'm sorry. 1969 Northwest Johnson Street will be apartment number 520, respondent ops 1. Engine 3, Medic 334, Priority 2, Delta fall patient, not alert, they're still on the floor. Medallion Apartments at 1969 Northwest Johnson Street, apartment 520, respondent ops 1. Time now is 1524.

Bravo 400, Priority 6, Omega, sick patient with some type of infected wound at 370 Southeast Kane Drive, respondent Ops 1. Bravo 400, Priority 6, Omega, sick patient, infected wound, 370 Southeast Kane Drive, respondent Ops 1, 7 out 1530.

Mid-24, Medic 316, Priority 2, Delta breathing issue. The Cascadian Terrace Apartments at 5700 North Ruby Avenue. Apartment number 227, respondent off 1. Mid-24, Medic 316, Priority 2, Delta breathing issue. 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

Chuck Free on the air, Priority 5 Alpha Lift Assist, at the Old Town Clinic. They're actually going to be in front of the Old Town Clinic. It's a patient who fell out of their wheelchair. They can't get back up. 727 West Burnside Street, Respondent Ops 1. Chuck 3, it's a Priority 5 Alpha Lift Assist request in front of the Old Town Clinic, 727 West Burnside Street. Patient has fallen out of their wheelchair, unable to get back up. Respondent Ops 1, timeout is 1532.

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1: Trek 1, go ahead.
0: Better position for that call. You can cancel Trek 3 and put us on it.
1: Copy, Trek 3. Do you copy? You're clear.
2: Trek 3 copies. Thank you, Trek 1.

0: Bravo 411. I'm Ops 1. Bravo 411, that is 331, has a question for you.
1: This is under Bravo 411. You're shown on scene. We are through the overpass to the left up at the top of the hill at night.
2: 411, we were in the area and the system put us on scene. We're a minute out. We're coming up the hill right now.
0: Request. 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

Medic 1325, priority 4, Charlie, sick patient with abnormal breathing at 3329 Southeast 143 Avenue, respondent ops 1. Medic 1325, priority 4, Charlie, sick patient with abnormal breathing at 3329 Southeast 143 Avenue, respondent ops 1, turnouts 1549.

0: Ops 1 Medic 336, like to take the offer up for 334, 336 for 334.
1: Medic 336, copy. 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
2: Copy, thank you.

Engine 1 on the air, medic 334, priority 2, Delta bleeding patient. They're not alert. They have some type of infection. Southwest Clay, Southwest Park Avenue, respondent Ops 1, engine 1, medic 334. It's a priority 2 Delta. They've needed a bleeding issue. Some type of deep infection. There's a BHU unit here, I think. Southwest Clay Street, Southwest Park Avenue, respondent Ops 1, turn out 5052.

Medic 1335, priority 4, Charlie, sick patients, with an altered level of consciousness. 12736, Southeast Mill Court. Responding off 1. 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Responding off 1, turn out 5025.

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1: Mike 330 on scene, 1601. Medic 1337, Priority 4, Charlie Transfer Patient, Old Town Clinic, 727 West Burnside Street, going to the second floor. Responded to Ops 1, have now a 1601. Engine 31, Medic 314, the Priority 2, Charlie, chest pain issue at the Rockwood Village Apartment. 783 Southeast 185 Avenue, Apartment B Boy 228, Respondent Ops 1. Engine 31, Medic 314, Priority 2, Charlie, chest pain issue. Rockwood Village Apartment 783 Southeast 185 Avenue, Apartment B Boy 228, caller states that uncle is on the floor having chest pain. Respondent Ops 1, so now is 1602.

Engine 15 commercial fire alarm going off at the Vista St. Clair Apartments. The general fire alarm responded off 1. Let me give the address. 1000 Southwest Vista Avenue. Engine 15 commercial fire alarm going off. Vista St. Clair Apartments. 1000 Southwest Vista Avenue. Responding off 1. Time now is 1605.

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Respondents 1, Engine 3, Priority 5, Charlie, general fire alarm going off. Edge Loft at 1410 Northwest Kearney Street. Respondent OS 1, time now 16:07.

0: Engine 11, medic 319, priority 2, Bravo, possible heat stroke patient, heat exposure. Walker Stadium, Lentz Park, 4727 Southeast 92 Avenue. Patient's going to be a homeless female that's outside. Respondent off one, engine 11, medic 319, priority 2, Bravo. A patient with a possible heat issue. Walker Stadium, Lentz Park, outside in front of 4727 Southeast 92 Avenue. Respondent off one at 1609.
1: 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We've got nothing showing. 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

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Patient is not alert. 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Responding to the service department, 855 Northeast Burnside Road, on off 1. Engine 71, medic 326, priority 2, Delta, breathing issue. Patient is not alert and they're in the service department at Gresham Dodge, 855 Northeast Burnside Road. Respond on off 1, turn now at 1612.

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0: This appears to be going off. They have construction going off of this building. Alarm's reset and engine 3 is going to be cleared.

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This is going to be at the Spire Apartments. 2400 Northeast Redson, at Drive Apartment C, Charlie 216, respondent off 1, to now 1615. Medic 312, Priority 4, Charlie, abdominal pain issue. 3430 Southeast Henry Street, respondent ops 1. Medic 312, Priority 4, Charlie, abdominal pain issue. 3430 Southeast Henry Street, respondent ops 1 at 1616.

Engine 1 on the air, medic 317, Sparty 2 Delta, vehicle versus a pedestrian. A traffic incident, police will be responding. Northwest Hoyt Street, Northwest Broadway, respondent ops 1, engine 1 on the air, medic 317. That's a Sparty 2 traffic incident, a vehicle versus a pedestrian. Delta, Northwest Hoyt, Northwest Broadway, respondent ops 1, 10 out 16, 17.

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1: Rescue 11, copy.

Medic 1313, Priority 4, Charlie transfer patient who's not alerted detox. 1535 North Williams Avenue, Respondent Ops 1. Medic 1313, Priority 4, Charlie transfer patient. Patient is not alert. Respondent detox at 1535 North Williams Avenue. On Ops 1, time now is 1622.

0: Chat 3, Medic Search Scene 55. It's Party 2 Alpha seizure patient who stopped seizing. They're breathing okay now at the 100th Avenue apartment. 230 Northeast 100th Avenue, apartment number 8. Respondent off 1. Chat 3, Medic 1355. Priority 2, Alpha. Patient previously had a seizure. They have stopped and breathing okay at the 100th Avenue apartment. 230 Northeast 100 Avenue, apartment number 8. Respondent off 1. Time now is 1623. Medic 1362, PSR5 is on scene requesting you code 1 for a patient with an altered level of consciousness. North Albina, going to be south of Lombard Street. Respondent off 1, Medic 1362. PSR5 is on scene requesting you code 1 for a patient, altered level of consciousness on North Albina, south of Lombard Street. Respondent off 1 at 1624.
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1: Yep, 16-25.

Engine 75, medic 328, be going along with police on a priority 2 Bravo traffic incident. Looks like a school bus was rear-ended by a vehicle. Southwest Cherry Park Road, Southwest 18 Way, respond on Ops 1. Engine 75, medic 328, priority 2 request for you. Police will be responding to Bravo traffic incident. Southwest Cherry Park Road, Southwest 18 Way, the school bus that was rear-ended by a vehicle. Respond on Ops 1, time now is 1628.

Engine 14, residential fire alarm going off at 845 Northeast Jarrett Street. Respondent Ops 1, Engine 14, checking a residential fire alarm that's going off, 845 Northeast Jarrett Street. Respondent Ops 1 at 1629.

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Respond and Ops 1, Squad 12, Medic 1356, Party 2 Delta breathing issue, 9929 Northeast Shaver Street. Respond and Ops 1, for now 1636.

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Engine 11, checking Barkfest Fire, Southeast 115 Avenue, Southeast Division Street, responding Ops 1. Time now is 16:44. Rescue 11, a report of some type of homeless fire on the west side of Southeast 111 Avenue between Harold and Foster. Responding Ops 1, Rescue 11, checking some type of fire on the west side of Southeast 111 Avenue between Harold and Foster. Responding Ops 1, time now is 16:45. Medic 319, police are en route. They're requesting you respond code 1 to stage. They'll be on a mental health issue. 7915 Southeast 76 Place. Responding Ops 1, Medic 319. Police still en route. Requesting you respond code 1 to stage. 7915 Southeast 76 Place. On Ops 1 at 1645.

Engine 19, medic 314, priority 2, Charlie, stroke patient who's not alerted at the States Motel, 2620 Northeast 82 Avenue, number 133. Responding off 1, engine 19, medic 314. The priority 2, Charlie, stroke patient. States Motel, 2620 Northeast 82 Avenue, room 133. Responding off 1, from now 1647.

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1: Hey, is the ESET officers, are they on scene or do they want us to stage until they get there?
0: Medic 319, they are en route and just stage before they get there, please.
1: We'll do that. Thank you.
0: Traveling 1648.

It's a 29, checking some mulch that is smoking at the Garden Park Estate Apartments at 3208 Southeast 136th Avenue. Responding off to Lund Engine 29, checking some mulch that's smoking. It's going to be Party 2, 3208 Southeast 136th Avenue. It's going to be in front on the 136th Avenue side. Responding off to Lund at 1654.

Engine 2, Medic 316, Party 2 Delta, Chest Pain, Sandy Terrace Apartment, 12800 Northeast Sandy Boulevard, number 12, respond on Ops 1. 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

Engine 24, Medic 1341, Party 2 does have breathing problem, Irvington Village, 420 Northeast Mason Street, number 503, respond on Ops 1. 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

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Respond on Ops 1. Engine 71 reports of bushes on fire, 705 Northwest Overlook Avenue. Respond on Ops 1, timeout at 1701.